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2: The time is 6:30. A very good morning to you and welcome to the News at Dawn on EBS Radio. I am Matthew Ajakaye. We begin with the headlines. Federal government steps up action to activate 112 national emergency number nationwide. Edo State government to complete 83 division temporary facility within 14 days. Under the foreign scene, UK announces sanctions on West Bank settlements. Details shortly.

0: Yes, 95.7 FM News. The federal government on Tuesday stepped up efforts towards the nationwide activation of the 112 national emergency number, directing stakeholders and relevant agencies to design a comprehensive operational roadmap for its rollout. It has therefore constituted a committee comprising the Nigerian Police Force, the Nigerian Communications Commission, National Emergency Management Agency, Federal Road Safety Corps, and other relevant agencies to finalize the roadmap and standard operating procedures for formal endorsement by the National Economy Council. NEC had recently approved 112 as Nigeria's single universal toll-free emergency number to replace fragmented and slow response lines with a view to eliminating bureaucratic red tape and allowing citizens easy access to rapid assistance during fires, accidents, medical crisis, or security breaches. Addressing stakeholders during the National Emergency Number 112 project meeting, Vice President Kashim Shettima, who gave the directive, urged the committee to ensure its decisions were based on global best practices in order to develop a clear roadmap. The Central Bank of Nigeria, CBN, has made terrorism financing supervision a major priority as it intensifies efforts to protect the country's financial system from illegal activities. In a statement signed by its acting director of corporate communications and investor relations, Hakam Asidi Ali, the Apex Bank said the new focus would cover terrorism financing risk management, terrorism financing transaction monitoring, targeted financial transaction implementation, and terrorism financing related suspicion transaction reporting. The CBN said it would use a risk-based supervisory approach, both on-site and off-site monitoring, to strengthen anti-money laundering and counter-terrorism financing measures across the financial sector. The House of Representatives has dissolved all its ad hoc committees, bringing to an end the work of several investigative panels. But one committee that attracted considerable attention was a panel set up to probe the Presidential Foreign Intervention Promotion Council, PFIPC. In his report, EBS National Assembly correspondent Henrietta Momodu examines the committee's work and some of its key findings.
1: On Wednesday, 8 July 2026, the House of Representatives considered a motion on disturbing reports concerning the purported establishment, operation, and inclusion of an entity known as the Presidential Foreign Intervention Promotion Council, PFIPC, in the federal budget framework. Consequently, the House constituted an ad hoc committee with Yesu Gaddi as chairman to undertake a comprehensive investigation of the matter. The committee was mandated, among other responsibilities, to determine the legal status of the purported organization, establish the circumstances surrounding its appearance within the federal budget framework, ascertain whether any appropriation, warrant, cash backing, or financial release was made in its favor. The panel was also mandated to identify persons, organizations, and public officers connected with its activities, among others. In the discharge of its mandate, the committee invited, interacted with, and received oral and documentary submissions from several relevant public institutions. In its preliminary findings, the panel said the PFIPC was never established, adding that it uncovered 12 fake agencies, with 58 bank accounts linked to the agency's Director General, Adeniyi Adeyemi.
2: Identification of multiple associated or fake agencies and bank accounts. Information received from the financial and investigative institution by this committee indicates that the bank verification number and other identifying details associated with Prince Adeniyi Adeyemi, also referred to in certain records of finances as Adeyemi Matthew, but only to single BVN, we are linked to a substantial network of personal, corporate organizational and foundation accounts.
1: The panel also exonerated the chief of staff to the president, Femi Gbajabiamila, of involvement in activities of the purported organization and commended him for timely security and administrative interventions.
2: The chief of staff, the second day, having received the official communication, in our evidence, wrote to all the security agencies which we have. It dated back to 2005, request 2025, requesting for the proper investigation and asking Office of the Secretary to the State Government to verify the existence of that agency. So in the true sense of the word, based on the evidence available to us, it was the chief of staff to the president that earlier raised the flag on the existence of the fake agency.
1: The committee said it will complete the outstanding aspects of its investigation and submit its final report to the House of Representatives. Henrietta Momodu, EBS News.
0: And back home in Edo State, where Governor Monday Okpebholo says the temporary facility provided by the Edo State government for the operationalization of the Nigerian Army 83 Division will be ready within the next 14 days. The governor gave the assurance during an inspection of ongoing rehabilitation and development work at a facility in Temboga, Ikpobaka local government area of Edo State. EBS Government House correspondent Moses Agboma takes it up from here.
3: Work is progressing at the temporary facility in Temboga, where the Edo State government is preparing to host the operationalization of the Nigerian Army's 83 Division. Governor Monday Okpebholo inspected the ongoing rehabilitation and development work at the site, assessing the level of preparations ahead of the deployment of troops. The development follows Bola Tinubu's approval for the establishment of four new Nigerian Army divisions in Makurdi, Ilorin, Jalingo and Benin City as part of efforts to strengthen security operations across the country. Governor Okpebholo expressed confidence that significant progress would be recorded at the site within the next 2 weeks. He said additional equipment, including bulldozers, would be deployed to speed up the work, while rehabilitation of the existing buildings would continue alongside other construction activities.
4: Work is already in progress. Brigade Commander, I have to come with him to come and assess what we have already done. That we enhance improvement and quick delivery of what we expected in this place. And rehabilitation of the buildings will be all going at the same time. We have other temporary places if they need quick office to use, so we are ready.
3: Also speaking, Commander for Brigade Nigerian Army, Brigadier General Ahmed Balogun, said the operationalization of the 83 Division followed a directive from President Bola Tinubu, conveyed through the Chief of Army Staff, Lieutenant General Wahidi Shaibu. He commended Governor Okpebholo for providing the temporary facility to enable the immediate operationalization of the new division.
5: Between the last time we came here, about 4 or 5 days ago, and now, we have seen tremendous work ongoing. In that regard, I want to thank His Excellency for that, and we believe at the shortest possible time, this place will be ready for the immediate operationalization of the division as pronounced.
3: Ongoing work at the Temboga facility includes environmental sanitation, rehabilitation of existing structures, and other preparations required for the immediate takeoff of the division. Moses Agboma, EBS News.
0: Governor Monday Okpebholo has rewarded Edo Queens with 50 million naira for their triumph at the Wafubi Women's Championship qualifying tournament and qualification for the 2026 CAF Women's Champions League. The governor announced a cash reward during a reception for the team at the Festival Hall Government House Benin City. EBS Government House correspondent Moses Agboma again reports.
3: It was a celebration of sporting success at the Festival Hall of the Edo State Government House as the state welcomed home its victorious Edo Queens. The team, which earlier arrived at Benin Airport, was honored after emerging champions of the West African Football Union Zone B and securing a place at the 2026 CAF Women's Champions League. The reception also provided an opportunity for the executive chairman of the State Sports Commission, Desmond Enabolele, and the state APC Chairman Jared Tenebe to commend the players and technical crew for their achievements and for the support of the governor.
6: It is worthy of note that this remarkable success is also a reflection of the positive impact of sustained financial investments in Edo Queens by the Edo State government.
7: The Edo Queens are warriors. They are ready to conquer Africa very soon because of the motivation the governor is giving to them.
8: The support has been wonderful because once the match is being played, all the matches that has been won, before they get to the hotel, their bonuses have been paid.
3: Governor Monday Okpebholo said he believes in the team's ability to succeed from the outset while announcing a 50 million naira cash reward for the team in recognition of its victory and qualification for the continental competition.
9: Why are we celebrating? It's because of your victory. This cup matters to Edo people. This cup matters to the country Nigeria. If you had won the first match against Ghana, they would defeat you at the final. I will reward the team with the sum of 50 million.
3: The governor further commended the management of the Edo Broadcasting Service for its live broadcast of the final and promised more encouragement to the station to do more.
9: I must commend EBS for bringing this live to Edo people. Thank you for changing the narrative. Edo is shining.
3: Edo Queens secured the Wafu B title after defeating Ampem Darqua Ladies of Ghana 4-1 on penalties in the final played in Ouagadougou, Burkina Faso. The victory earned the Nigerian champions a place at the 2026 CAF Women's Champions League. Moses Agboma, EBS News.
0: And Governor Monday Okpebholo has commended EBS for its historic live broadcast of Edo Queens Football Club final match at the 2026 WAFU-B CAF Women's Champions League in Ouagadougou, Burkina Faso. Edo Queens defeated their opponents to lift the WAFU-B trophy, and for the first time, millions of Edo people watched the entire match live on a state-owned television station. Governor Okpebholo described EBS broadcast as a bold and commendable demonstration of professionalism and dedication to duty. According to the governor, the live transmission did more than cover a football match. It united Edo people at home and in diaspora, inspired young girls across the state, and projected Edo's culture and excellence to the world. He said he watched the match with pride as Edo Queens made history in Burkina Faso, adding that he viewed the match with even greater pride as EBS brought the historic match live into people's living rooms, as he says, this is what public broadcasting should be. Meanwhile, Acting Managing Director EBS Festus Alenke has dedicated the governor's appreciation to all committed staff of the station. Alenke vowed to continue with the development trend of moving EBS forward. The victory means that Edo Queens will now represent the WAFU-B zone at the 2026-27 CAF Women's Champions League. And meanwhile, the Sports Writers Association of Nigeria, SWAN, Edo State Chapter, has commended EBS and its acting managing director, Festus Alenke, for what it described as an outstanding and historic live broadcast of CAF's Women's Champions League WAFU-B final between Edo Queens and Ghana's Apem Darqua FC. In a statement signed by its secretary, Idahosa Moses, SWAN Edo State described the feat as a demonstration of professional excellence, technological innovation, and commitment to the promotion of sports in the state. The association particularly praised Festus Alenke, who is also the chairman of the Nigerian Union of Journalists Edo State Council, for his leadership and effort to reposition EBS. SWAN said Alenke's administration has brought renewed professionalism, innovation, and competitiveness to the station, adding that a successful live broadcast demonstrated what purposeful leadership and institutional support can achieve. The association also commended Governor Monday Okpebholo for entrusting the leadership of EBS to a professional journalist and administrator, saying the decision is already producing visible results. And just in case you're joining us, this is the News at Dawn on EBS 95.7. 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
11: glorious exit, Dr. Charles Opaku Onuharigo Otiotio.
12: Precious Lord, lead me on.
11: The Otiotio family of Ope Kingdom, Sapele Local Government Area, Delta State, announces the glorious passing of their beloved husband, father, grandfather, brother, uncle, and patriarch, Dr. Charles Opaku Onuharigo Otiotio, who passed to the great beyond on 5th August 2026. He was aged 78 years, survived by wife, children, and grandchildren. Funeral arrangements will be announced later by the family. His passing will be felt deeply by family, friends, and all who knew him. May his gentle soul rest in perfect peace. Amen. Signed, Ejiro Otiotio, for the family.

0: in our hearts. In loving and cherished memory, we honor you today as always. Our dearly beloved father, grandfather, and friend, late Pa Arisin Usamu Dame Asemuta, aka Ivava. Though it's been a year since you left us, your love and memory remains deeply rooted in our hearts, and our affection for you continues to flourish. You lived an exemplary life filled with selflessness, honesty, compassion, love, and kindness. We will never forget how you always put others before yourself. Not a day goes by without us feeling your absence. Your guidance and support shaped us into who we are today. We miss you more than words can express, but we find solace knowing that you are resting peacefully until the resurrection day when we shall meet again, never to part. Fondly remembered and forever loved by your children, grandchildren, and entire family. Signed, Children.
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2: So glad to know that you're still there. We continue with the news at dawn on EBS Radio. The local government staff training school in Bekoma, Akokoedo local government area has been given a new lease at life after the hands of Governor Manu Bevelo transformed the hitherto abandoned institution. The school, established in 1983 in the defunct Bendo State, which was left to rot for over two decades, served both the Do and Delta states in training and developing the capacity of local government staff. EBS Clement Serra reports.
3: The local government staff training school, located in Bekuma, Akokoedo local government area in Edo North Senatorial District, was established in 1983 in the defunct Bendel State for the capacity development of staff of local governments in Edo and Delta States. Abandoned for more than 20 years, Governor Mande Okpebholo has brought the institution back to life. From a new perimeter fencing to the overhaul of the facilities and buildings, including the male and female hostels, lecture theaters, and water supply, the Forested Institute is transformed. Oba Stephen Obaro, the Bekuma village head, says the revamping of the school is a promise made and kept by Governor Mande Okpebholo.
4: This school was established over 40 years ago. We have never had it so beautiful, so good. The promises were made, and within a short time, we started seeing action. That is leadership. Leadership by purpose, leadership by example, leadership by seriousness. Look at what we have seen today. Look at the transformation. Look at the people. Look at the happiness. Why are we not going to support the governor and what he's doing in Edo State?
3: The Edo State President, Nigeria Union of Local Government Employees, Comrade Scott Agbovia, says beyond the institution, local government employees and retirees have not had it this good in all areas.
5: This school was established with the sole purpose of grooming the manpower at the local government level, the

0: Kabiru Ajoto is the chairman of Edo State Local Government Commission. He says Governor Monday Okpebholo is keen on solidifying the foundations of governance, the local government administration, hence the revamp of the institution.
1: This is the local government staff training school, abandoned years, for over 30 years. When we came in, the whole place was overtaken by weed. Senator Monday Okpebholo came, he saw, and he said, this local government staff training school should be the best. If we get it right at that level, it is the belief of Senator Monday Okpebholo that every other level, the state and federal, will be better. That is why the governor have said, commission under your leader, Pierre Ajoto, go there, go and develop the school. The school must not be abandoned. Our local government staff across the 18 local government must be properly trained. They should be efficient, they should be effective. The driving force is for Edo people, the desire for Edo people to live a better life. You cannot achieve it if the local government system is faulty.
0: The local government staff training school in Bekuma is another evidence of the equitable spread of infrastructural development by Governor Monday Okpebholo across the state. Clement Osira, EBS News.
2: And away from Edo State now to Benue State, where the state government has rejected allegations by the presidential candidate of the Nigerian Democratic Congress, NDC, Peter Obi, that thugs working with the state government blocked him from accessing Yellowwater community in the state on Tuesday. Obi had said the convoy encountered thugs who mounted a roadblock on Makodi Boko Federal Highway while he was traveling to Yellowwater to console families affected by the 2025 attacks. Well, the state government, in a statement issued by the governor's chief press secretary, Tesu Kula, denied any involvement in the incident and described Obi's allegation as unfounded. And onto the foreign scene, where the UK has announced sanctions on illegal Israeli settlements in the occupied West Bank, accusing Israel's government of turning a blind eye to the ethnic cleansing of Palestinians by settlers. Foreign Secretary Ed Miliband said the move marked the beginning of a new approach to the Israeli-Palestinian conflict, which not only calls out injustice and suffering, but acts. Israel's foreign minister Gideon Saar responded by accusing him of spreading an outrageous lie and announced countermeasures, including shutting the UK consulate in East Jerusalem. The UK sanction will ban settlement goods, but also act against companies and individuals providing services for settlement expansion. And in sports, a former Super Eagles head coach, Augustin Eguavoen, has been appointed to lead Nigeria's Super Falcon on a temporary basis as the search for a permanent manager continues. His immediate assignment is navigating the 2028 Olympic Games second-round qualifying tie against Comoros this October. Eguavoen brings top-tier experience to the role, having previously guided Super Eagles to a bronze medal at the 2006 African Cup of Nations in Egypt. So in the news, a quick recap of some of our top stories. The federal government has stepped up action to 112 activate national emergency number nationwide. Edo State government to complete 83 division temporary facility within 14 days. UK has announced sanctions on West Bank settlements. And that ends the news at dawn, as edited by Josephine Emye. I am Matthew at Jakayi.

0: Ladies and gentlemen, boys and girls, welcome to the Morning Drive. It is the best way to start your morning, and it's Wednesday. And welcome to the Midweek Edition. Matthew Ajakaye is my name. Time check. It's 5 minutes past seven in the city today. How you feeling? How you? Hope you're doing good. Hope you're doing nice. Good morning to you, Chris and Apps. Good morning.
1: Yeah, good morning. It's like you're struggling to come in.
0: I wanted to call you something. Thank God I didn't call you what I wanted to call you. Just thank God I didn't call you that. But
1: thank God you didn't call me that name.
0: it's a midweek. I'll be explaining so much right now.
1: Yeah, sure. Seriously. It's a midweek. Thank God it's another beautiful Wednesday right here, a ninth day of September 2026. And we thank God for life so far. The roads are smooth this morning too. Hope Hill, Kubayul, and Rev, and down this way, smooth road. Great works from my governor, and of course, my elders. I must greet you from home. Not easy.
0: Yes. Good morning to you, St. Patrick. So, looking like one of the newly inducted secretary to local government.
2: Alex, it's good to be here this morning.
1: You want to start again this morning?
2: I'd like to say good morning, Osaro, and good morning, Osai. It's also good to be here.
3: Yeah.
2: And it's a beautiful day, and it's Wednesday, the ninth day of September 2026. It's moving smooth and lovely. We'll be looking at trending issues, and also we'll be letting the general public know about any new development in Edo State.
0: Absolutely. Osai, praise, whatever you call her. She's in the building. Good morning to you.
3: Good morning, Alex.
0: You too.
3: Good morning, Benin City. Good morning, Nigeria. It's beautiful to be here this morning. Yeah.
0: And you know who I blame for this thing? No, I don't necessarily blame him.
3: Aren't you proud
0: but
3: of
0: you know,
3: me?
0: I'm very proud of it. But it's just some names are very close to your heart.
3: Well, actually, Osai is
2: names,
3: very close
2: names,
3: to heart
2: names
3: as
2: like
3: well.
2: Lulu.
0: Please.
3: Luxie, baby.
0: Let's go straight, Abeg, please. Abeg, thank you very much. It's Matthew Ajakaye. Thank you. Big shout out to Mr. Fred. I see you. Mr. Fred Mokpa, I see you.
2: There's nothing wrong with these pet names, you know.
0: Yeah, there's nothing.
1: Call,
0: yeah.
1: It's not pet name, pet it's name.
2: No, Alux is a kind of...
1: Your name is Lulu.
2: Lulu is a pet name. Yeah. As in, they started calling Ajakaye Lulu when he was very young. So, you know, those pet names like Mimi... there's so many pet names that you call.
0: There are a lot of pet names.
2: So, Alux, Lulu, and...
1: Okay, what were they calling you? Your own pet name?
2: But trust me...
1: No, what were they calling you now?
2: No, hold on. Let me go to this direction. are you aware that the governor is aware that they call him a press baby?
0: Really?
2: Yes, he mentioned that. He said the people around those they call me a press baby. He said they're not calling me a press baby.
0: I think he likes it.
2: Yeah, it's a cool name.
3: It's a sweet name.
2: Very sweet name.
0: And it depends on who it's coming from. That's right. Yes, baby. But speaking of the governor, Senator Monde Okpebholo, let's talk about his commendation to Edo Broadcasting Service for broadcasting the live between Edo Queens and Apan Dekwa Live. It was such a huge moment for the station, knowing that you got a commendation from the number one man in the state, basically. Yeah, let's hear from the governor.
4: Here at Showtime EBS, I must commend EBS for bringing this dive to Edo people. Thank you for changing the narrative. Edo is shining.
0: Yes, thank you to EBS for changing the narrative.
2: Yeah, that's a huge commendation coming
1: EBS
2: from...
1: EBS is shining.
2: That's a huge commendation coming from the number one citizen of Edo State, commending Edo Broadcasting Service for broadcasting live matches. Apart from the Edo Queens match, we've been broadcasting live matches across the globe. I think it's a good commendation coming from Edo State Governor. I'm mainly fully aware that we are...

0: sport involved, and as well, we'll be following up most of the key matches, especially that of Benin Insurance Football Club, as they were playing most of their home matches, and we'll be doing a proper follow-up. And kudos to the man there. I'm talking about the acting managing director, Festus Haleke, for putting that in place. And so many other innovations will be coming up pretty soon. I know we can as well show Premiership matches live. If you allow the MD to do that, he will definitely do that. We have so many huge matches coming up on Saturday and Sundays. We can as well pull that up and make Edo State and EBS one of the top stations that get themselves involved in sporting activities.
1: Mm-hmm. Absolutely. We did that at the World Cup. We had a broadcast of all the matches played at the World Cup, and it was such a smooth ride, no problems. And we're also doing that with Edo Queen. So, yes, congratulations to EBS. Big shout out to the MD, that's Festus Haleke, and also dedicated the commendation to hardworking staff like Chris and Abs, Praise, St. Patrick's, myself. So, yes, big shouts. And also, we got a commendation from the Sport Writers Association of Nigeria, Edo State Chapter. Yes, Swan, still saying the same thing.
2: Swan.
1: Yes, and still telling us that, you know what, y'all are doing a very, very good. Are you a member of Swan?
2: Yes, we are. I remember those
0: apart days. Apart from Swan, there's another commendation from Brand as well, the Bicycle Riders Association of Nigeria. They also commended EBS.
3: No, I don't see this, Patrick.
4: Okay, you know that. Do you know that one?
1: Bicycle Riders. Ban. No, it's the only thing. I don't know.
3: Okay, we don't know that.
1: So you know Ban too?
0: Yeah, Brand. Bicycle Riders Association of Nigeria.
1: Are you sure we're talking about actual bicycle?
0: Yes, not the bicycle.
1: Are you sure it's bicycle we're talking about? Or it's.
2: Yeah, remember. You're not.
1: No, I'm not. I don't join associations.
0: You became a member.
1: It sounds like a Talakba.
0: You became a member as soon as you started entering EVS with the ID card. So.
5: You ride bicycles though, Matthew.
1: No, I can't ride a bicycle.
5: Oh,
1: I can't ride the actual bicycle, but.
5: Which other bicycle are we?
1: I exercise. No. I'm speaking facts now. Like the Swan bicycle, that exercising to burn calories and all that.
5: Right.
1: It's I'm talking actual burning calories. Like
3: all bicycles you ride burn calories.
1: No, this one is the doctor recommended. But yes. Big congratulations to EBS. Getting commendations left, right, and center from Swan, from Ban, from the governor. From everybody. And also, getting commendation is Edo Queens. They are the team of the moment. They're the team to beat right now. They've got
2: the MVPs.
1: Yes, the cash reward of 15 million naira. Yes.
2: Yeah, talents. This goes to show that talents sometimes pay. You know, I would say every person has his own day.
1: Mm.
2: And when it's your time to shine, definitely nobody can stop you. And Edo Queens never believed that this will happen in their time. And of course, they lifted the trophy. And our dear governor, most distinguished Tomo Dokpolo, gifted them 50 million naira in this hard time. You know what it is? 50 million this time, my brother, man. Something cool.
1: Cool. Something very, very cool. Looking forward to...
2: My take is that this money should get down to the players, as promised to. Like a Super Eagles that will promise houses and name for about 30 years.
0: The governor does not promise and fail.
2: No, I'm not talking about the governor now. People in charge that will dispose, I'm saying.
0: They will. Trust me.
1: This should bring us to a larger conversation, grassroots sport development in the state, which is very, very important, right?
2: It has died over time because talents are no more harnessed from schools and other local government again, because most of these top stars we celebrate today, but particularly those is in the Super Eagles, some retired, most of them are discovered from grassroots football, from Edo, from Benin, even from your area there, or one area there.
1: I know Afuzi was a hub of sports.
2: Yeah, sure.
1: Yes.
2: And of course, Edo North. We used to play grassroots competition, football, primary school games, secondary school game, headmaster games, like
1: Principal's Cup.
2: Principal's Cup. A lot of people formed clubs, but somehow it's gradually was dovetailing into oblivion, and grassroots football wasn't that what it is the way it was before. If the sports commission can come out now and say, okay, let's play this game, let's go to Edo South, Edo North, Edo Central, let's spread it, those are interested, because there are some people that are gifted in football, that is just a calling. There's some people that are gifted in different kind of sports. This they can use to help in raising the state high and, of course, helping the family to go far. Mm-hmm. You understand? So, any sports commission can now put the searchlight more genuinely to people that are actually ready to harness these people. I tell you, Edo State got a lot of talents.
1: Absolutely. Edo State got a lot of talent, not just football, but with cycling, 100 meters, track and field, athletes. We have a lot of talent. But moving away from...
2: I used to play ball before.
1: Used to play ball. What was your position?
2: How?
1: What was your position?
2: I don't know.
1: I heard that Patrick was like a bowler before he became like the bowler that he is now. But he was first a bowler on the pitch.
2: I'm a bowler.
1: I heard.
2: I played defense.
1: You want... What are you defending?
6: We're talking about football, not Ludo.
1: No, are you?
2: But I don't like these people. I swear.
1: I heard that Patrick was like the
2: best. No, it's not
1: even like
2: he's
1: calling
2: wishbone.
1: Yeah,
2: go and sit down.
1: Which
2: ball?
1: Who is Patrick?
6: Go and sit down. Striker.
2: Strike where? Strike where? Strike where? The only one I know is that strikers, Friday Imoto, Jausman, okay, I can hear
6: that.
1: I don't know about that.
2: It's a baller.
1: I don't know about that.
2: Patrick is not bought anything. Don't even boo. I'm out.
1: Friday Imoto is still very fit and he still plays football every Saturday.
2: Yeah, I
1: see him still play football.
2: Yeah.
1: But I don't know, Chris, Patrick, I don't know where y'all have been.
2: No, we're just chilling now. We're living it for, we're living the stage for, we're retired now.
1: Okay. But we have a very disturbing story yesterday. We had a very disturbing story yesterday where unknown gunmen have abducted an officer of the Edo State Traffic Management Agency, ETMA, while on duty on Sakpomba Road by First East Circular Junction in Benin City. I don't know if you heard the story yesterday. The assailants were said to have stormed the location and shot sporadically into the air, causing other ETMA officers to scamp out for safety. The gunmen reportedly seized one of the officers and fled the area. Confirming the incident, the agency's managing director, Stanley Jagade, said efforts are ongoing to ensure the rescue and safe return of the abducted officer. The police, he said, have also been notified, while the security operatives have commenced a search for the victim. Yeah, quite a disturbing story coming out.
2: I saw that story yesterday, and it's quite disturbing. I think it was, I heard it was a police officer that actually did that or something. I don't know. But the fact is, it's a two side to a coin. Mm-hmm. First of all, the S-man officials, they are overzealous workers. Most times, offenses that are not supposed to be offenses, they just want you take your car, and before you say Jack Robinson, they have told your car stay to their whatever headquarters. And when you tell them you want to pay the money, they'll say give them the money at hand. I have witnessed an experience last week. Somebody called before we could get there. The person has paid 30,000 naira to these people. So, but this commercial bosses passes to their very, very, very present, and they don't do anything. When they see a private car or a vehicle, a big vehicle carrying something, they just apprehend them for no just cause. That is one side for them. But the overzealous police officer that actually took this officer, maybe it was out of anger. You understand? It was sometimes when you are angry, two wrongs they say don't make it right.
1: Mm-hmm.
2: The police want to prove right that he is a police officer. Mm-hmm. The ex wants to prove that he's an ex-man officer. So that was what dovetailed to what actually happened. So this one to show his length of power, they want to show the length of power, of which is very right. I think the police officer should be called to book for shooting sporadically. Mm-hmm. If those people would have touched an innocent citizen, that would have been a catastrophe yesterday. It would have been a very big disaster yesterday. So we talk about anger management most times. So
1: yeah.
2: Both sides have a share of the blame. One should be cautious enough to say, you beat the traffic light or this. But it's a simple thing. It's not, you don't need to start fighting. You beat the light, we recorded you. Simple. Okay, what do I do? Politely and neatly take the person to the office or whatever, or book the person as into it. Not you jump into someone's car. You just sit there, come in the commando style.
1: Mm.
2: So it's an anger, just like physics. A reaction is equal and proportional to another reaction. So that was what happened. That's my own judgment. Mm. What happened yesterday? That's what I saw. Because I have seen these people on the way several times. Now I said it one time, there was a guy that even brought out cutlass.
1: Yeah.
2: You understand? Yeah. The guy was just driving, they just blocked him commando stand. The guy was to protect himself. He drew out a machete and said, "What is the problem? Why are you harassing me like this?" So even for the people around that calmed that situation, that's gone somewhere else, that have turned to something else. So that's just it. The S-man should be cautioned on way and manners of handling innocent citizens. And the police officer also should be cautioned too. Before you bring out the trigger, before you pull the trigger, you bring out the guns, you got to be careful in what you do. It's not every situation that you just bring out your arms and start firing sporadically. No.
1: Yeah. All right. That's we just hope the situation doesn't escalate and everything is sorted out.
2: Quickly. I just pray it's been sorted out, but I think it's every day we learn a lesson to everybody.
1: I saw some videos on social media. I was quite disturbing.
2: Very disturbing. See uniformed men fighting. Yes. It is uncalled for. It's uncalled for. You have the laws. The laws are there for you to enact. The X-man, okay, officer, you beat the light, but next time don't do it again. Or you beat the light, this is a penalty. Simple. Not you start dragging or if something didn't happen, that guy would have shoot. And if that X-man did not fight, I mean that the two angers, two angers, just like two currents meeting, and the next thing is you spark. You get a bridge of current.
1: So yes, uniform men should have a way of, should be civil.
2: Yeah, basically, very, very
1: police, ASMAL, whatever, so long you're wearing a uniform.
2: Yeah, you should be civil. Those uniforms are taxpayers' money. They're taxpayers' money.
1: Let's stay away from Edo State now. Let's move over to Benue State, where we still got a disturbing story from there, where the convoy of the presidential candidate of the Nigerian Democratic Congress, NDC, Peter Obi, was blocked by suspected thugs in Benue State.
2: Was blocked or was
1: yesterday.
2: Stopped?
1: It was stopped. It was blocked first, then stopped. Yesterday, the incident occurred along the Gboko Road and prevented Obi's convoy from going further into the city. Very, very disturbing videos, and it was a very disturbing scene. Accusations, county accusations, just still going around. But let's hear from the NDC presidential candidate, Peter Gregory Obi.
7: Their life. And I decided to come and condone them. And now I'm told that you are led by a state of the government. I decided to block the road and make sure I don't go there. I've been standing here for the for a while now, thinking they'll come to their senses. It's not happening. We can't have a country like this. It doesn't make sense to me.
8: Do you think that way to confirm that the APC government is about to make Nigeria?
7: The rascality they are bringing in this country is totally unacceptable. We must have a country. People are being killed every day in Benue. People want to show solidarity and comfort to them. People want to condone them. People want to show that they are with them. I came here all the way this morning, long distance from here, only to be told what you're seeing here. We can't do the nation like this.
8: So what do you think that we can do now? For me, if we continue to that state, we can do it.
1: And that was the NDC presidential candidate Peter Obi talking right there, accusing the Benue State government of basically sending thugs to him. But the Benue State, the Benue State government, they have replied, Peter Obi, that's the NDC presidential candidate. And they said that the Benue State government have rejected allegations by the presidential candidate of the Nigerian Democratic Congress, Peter Obi, that thugs working for the state government blocked him from accessing Yeluwata community in the state on Tuesday. Obi had said his convoy encountered thugs who mounted a roadblock on Makodigboko Federal Highway while he was traveling to Yeluwata to console families affected by the 2025 attacks. But the state government, in a press release by the chief press secretary, Teso Kula, denied any involvement in the incident and described Obi's allegation as unfounded. That's what the state government is saying, that these allegations are unfounded and there's no iota of truth in them. Coming in from the Benue, not Kogi State now, Benue State government.
2: These are the things we start seeing. I think the campaigns for Fuel starts today. Presidential campaign, I think so.
0: Fuel starts today.
2: So these are the things we will start seeing.
1: No, since on the 19th, campaign August 19th.
0: August 19th.
1: Yes,
0: yeah.
1: August 19th. Yes.
0: The window has been open since August.
1: August 19th. Yes.
0: Okay.
1: Yes.
0: So it's now left for various political parties to pick
1: a day to flag off. Yes.
2: So this is what you see at times like this, and well, my take is why would, like we said, like what Joe Ashimobutan said a couple of days back, that issue-based campaign, and of course.
1: But Obi there was not going to campaign.
2: It was going for condolence visit.
1: Yeah, the condolence visit. Yeah. Yes, that's what he said.
2: Okay, the thing you ask is why now? Mm. Why this time? That's one question on the side.
1: Why what?
2: And the other side, why now? Why this time?
0: Why did he choose now to visit?
2: Yeah. Sure. Why does it? Why now? Why did he choose
0: to visit?
2: It happened before.
1: In 2020, 2025,
2: yeah,
1: yes.
2: Yeah. So yeah. Why this time? That is one question I want to ask. And secondly, you know, sometimes you just give some people cheap publicity. Mm. You understand? You just somehow, give some people a very cheap way to fly. Now, the news of Obi being blocked yesterday flew around the internet and everywhere, showing that he was blocked. And so you can see the youth out there holding sticks and everything, saying they should not go beyond a certain sport. And if not for the help of the security agencies that are cautioning the NDC president to just stay and don't move, maybe that turns to something else. Now, my take is, like I said before, why now? And secondly, that they'll just allow this guy the passage, just go there, do what you want to do, and come back quietly. Maybe the news won't fly as well, flew as it is this morning. Mm. Because it's now gone round that he was prevented from going there. So sometimes the whip up sentiment is part of campaign, I think they are trying to put. And most people now feel that, oh, I didn't like this guy inside there. He's a Nigerian, of course. He can go down and see them. So stopping him now, to what essence? You understand? So the media, the paparazzi, the news will be flying more. Why are they stopping him? What are they afraid for? What are issues? What are the things they think these people are keeping under the carpet? So all these are questions that are begging for answers. That's why I said they are giving the presidential candidate of the NDC a very cheap publicity to just be going popular by the second as the election, the campaigns started.
1: All right.
0: To me, I just feel it's not appropriate for the people of Benue State to stop anyone from entering the state. It's not a good thing to do, because as far as he's a citizen of Nigeria and you have all the right, you have all the freedom of movement, you have every right to move from one place to the other. You don't have the power to stop anyone from coming into a state. We have seen cases of people trying to stop one another from moving from one state to the other. But I feel, since we already had a statement from the Benue State government saying it's not from them and they don't know anything, they don't have anything to do with it. So,
2: then who are those youths?
0: The youth, it might just be an angry...
2: There's unknown youth now.
0: Might just be a set of angry youth. It's not about the All Progressives Congress. It might just be Peter Obi belong to another political party, the NDC. And we also have ADC in the state. We also have other parties in the state. So it might not necessarily be from... because we also saw some policemen there around the vicinity also trying to ensure that there's
2: peace,
0: to maintain peace and all that in the state. So it has nothing to do with... I'm very, very sure we actually got a statement from the Benue State government saying they are not involved in that.
1: Yeah.
0: So if Peter Obi is so interested in coming to the state again, he should make another try and write to the state governor to say, I'm coming to your state to visit a certain community and I need security and I need your protection. As far as I'm coming to the state, you are the chief security officer of the state. You should write to the state governor and letting him know that he's coming on a certain date. So I think he should try again and try and visit Benue State.
1: Well, yeah, he wasn't able to enter Benue State, but he then changed his route to Plateau State, Mangu.
2: Yeah.
1: Yes.
2: My question is this. The youths are the ones at the center of this whole quagmire. The youths are the ones that were there to block this issue. Now, you're talking about issue-based. Are the youths, are they supposed to do this kind of thing? That's not a question I want to ask. If they are gainfully employed or if they have a sense of purpose, were they supposed to be there at this particular time? And now the state government have denied that they don't know them. Then that means these people are unknown youths, just like Ofela said, unknown soldiers. So where did they come from? How were they there to stop him? A lot of questions. So the youths should use their tongue to count their seats.
1: Should we see this as a sign going into 2027?
2: That's what I'm saying.
1: Yes.
2: Yeah, going forward. Going forward. The youth should not be used as an instrument or tools to perpetuate different kind of mayhem or disturbance in this electoral process.
1: All right. And that's all from Benue State. Now let's move over to the FCT, where the federal government has barred ministers, heads of ministries, departments, and agencies, and other government appointees from embarking on foreign trips without prior approval from the Office of the Secretary to the Government of the Federation. The government also directed Ministry of Foreign Affairs to make evidence of valid approval from the Office of the Secretary to the Government of the Federation, a mandatory requirement for processing official travel documents, including official diplomatic and service visas for government appointees. The directive was contained in a statement signed by the Secretary to the Government of the Federation, George Akumi, and addressed to top government officials and heads of major federal government institutions. The move comes amid heightened scrutiny of government agencies and individuals claiming to represent the federal government following the controversy around the self-styled Director General of the purported Presidential Foreign Investment Promotion Council, Prince Adeyemi. So basically what we are seeing now is federal government has barred ministers, heads of government and government appointees from embarking on foreign trips without prior approval from the office of the SGF.
2: I think it should go further down to the local government too, from top to bottom. Yes, because most local government chairmen or most once they are appointed and the next thing is get out of the country, go enjoy themselves and come back living with people like that. So I think it's a welcome development. There should be a genuine reason why you're traveling, and that should be so stated the government or the governors or the agencies who need to know of the SSG need to know the reasons why XYZ people are traveling for one or two reasons. Is it to represent the state? Is it for official visit or for personal visit? Is it going to have a way of improving your state's local government or whatever that you're doing? All these things should be put down so that they will know how it is. Time there was where a chairman and all his local government council traveled out of the state, and who was now left to take off the council? Time there was, it happened some time ago. Yeah, sure, I remembered. And the governor that time actually dealt with them.
1: So the local the chairman and everybody
2: and
1: just
2: the councilors just left.
1: So government officials,
2: I think that was, during the tenure of Adam Tuchum,
1: government officials right now should not travel so much out of Nigeria. But a lot of people feel that they're going to understand the economy out there, see how things work, and come and implement it in their various ministries. And that's why a lot of them should travel. Okay, so government should find a way to curb foreign. And guess what? The monies allocated for this foreign trip can be very, very,
2: very, very
1: crazy.
2: Huge,
1: yes, very, very huge.
2: And they don't put the right person that will travel. They by themselves will go. You understand? Those in charge, those superior officers, they by themselves will go. If the journey is supposed to benefit maybe the man in charge of agriculture or whatever, you will see that person will not go. That head of department will not be there. But the chairman and his aides and his people will just be there. So the end result, the purpose of that training will not get the value of that training, because the person that is supposed to be there, it's not there. That's just it.
1: All right, moving on to other stories. Still talking about the federal government. On Tuesday, the federal government stepped up efforts towards the nationwide activation of a national emergency number, which happens to be 112, directing stakeholders and relevant agencies to design a comprehensive operational roadmap for its rollout. So basically what this means is we're about to get, like just as the US, they have 911, we're about to have our own, which is 112. We're talking about the governor of Edo State some days ago, we're talking about how he wants to...
2: 5 minutes.
1: Yes, 5 minutes security response and all that.
2: 5 minutes.
1: And now the federal government is saying the same thing, but this time it's beyond security. It's to control emergencies such as fire outbreaks, disaster outbreak, whatever form, security breach, the number will be 112. They're putting modalities in place to have this? Let's have your opinion on that.
0: We used to have, a similar number back then, but that didn't work out because I could remember we used to have one, same one, two back then.
2: Edo State,
0: No, not in Edo State. Oh. I'm talking about Nigeria. You used to have a general one that used to be 112 that you have to call for ambulances, for fire service. I think it was 911. I think something like that. I think it was. I know it was a certain short code that you have to call back then, but it didn't work. It didn't go through back then. But I believe this time around, they must have put their... They must have put everything in place to ensure that this time around it worked, because it's something that Nigeria need, mostly the area of health, the area of when you're calling fire services, whenever you find fire and all that. So they must ensure that it worked this time around. So I'll say kudos to those who were planning. I'm talking about the federal government planning that ahead. We also saw that coming from the state government, and that will be being on check very, very soon. And we'll also have a kind of like a dressing hazard ahead of the entire process. So we're looking forward to that of the federal government and that of the state.
1: All right, yes, we are looking forward to the federal government and that of Edo State. Moving forward to other stories trending, NAFDAC is trending. Remember, we talked extensively about NAFDAC and how the former vice president talked about freshly squeezed juice and how it affected his wife. But NAFDAC right now is responding. And what is NAFDAC saying? So they have no control over foodstuff and all that foodstuff ripening stuff. But let's hear from the head of NAFDAC, Mojisola Ade, talking about it.
9: The agency does not have direct and absolute regulatory oversight over unbranded palm oil, fufu, and other staple foods packaged in the traditional way and sold in open markets. Packaged and NAFDAC-registered palm oil and other food products available in the country have undergone applicable regulatory procedures designed to ensure that they are safe for use. NAFDAC has noted with great concern the unethical and illegal practices associated with the production, distribution, and sale of palm oil, akpu or fufu, and some staple foods in Nigeria. The adulteration of palm oil with azo dyes and other hazardous contaminants has been observed, particularly in palm oil packaged and presented in the traditional forms. You find them in our markets. Fufu, fermented cassava tubers, and other staple foods were also reported to be produced by adding bleach and other chemicals that are injurious to human health. The agency does not have direct and absolute regulatory oversight over unbranded palm oil, fufu, and other staple foods packaged in the traditional way and sold in open markets. Sub-national authorities also have important roles to play in ensuring the safety and quality of such products in line with the National Food Safety Policy.
1: The NAFDAC DG right there, Mojisola Ade. But the big question now is, who are we going to hold responsible? Since NAFDAC, they're saying that they have little or no control over unbranded product, the fufu we eat, the fruit, the palm oil, then who are we going to hold responsible? Because it's affecting a lot of people. It has affected former Vice President Yemi Osinbajo. Then if it can affect the 1% of the 1%, well then me, who is a common man in the street, what should I do? Who should I hold responsible?
2: Now, it's coming out now because the former vice president, Professor Yemi Osinbajo, came out last night and said the orange juice, actually, the wife took, brought a lot of headaches to her. And after due research, found that it was contaminated. Do you know how, like I said, do you know how many common men have died of all this issue. And of course, I know, remember off mic where Patrick and I were discussing that cancer is prevalent now,
1: yeah,
2: and more now, because what we eat these days are not as natural as what we eat back then. Fertilizers, a lot of agricultural, I would like to call them supplements now, or enhancement or some inducement or something, I don't know how to put it, is now there. So most people, you can take the statistics now, you see youths these days have cancer, kidney problem, liver problem, a lot of them, because of the things we consume. Most of these things are fake. Now, like you said, who do we hold responsible? She said one thing clear. She said, they are not responsible for the open market thing. The woman that just bought, some leaves from Eho here, and take it to Adoa market, how can you hold her? You understand? So, like, just want to say this today, it's a sincerity of purpose, the wickedness of the man's heart.
1: But we can't just hold conscience accountable. So people need to go down for this.
2: People now, because there are people that are there for to control issues. Take for instance, and let me just give you a very simple analogy. The tax force that were kept to control traffic at Ring Road and different busy areas, they collect money from these bus drivers, and you see serious traffic there. I don't know if you get what I'm trying to say. Mm. They collect money from these people and they see serious traffic everywhere. So they were there to control and make see things work out fine, but the chaos is still there. Now, who do you now put in charge of this thing? Mm. So you see, it is sincerity of purpose. It is the heart. We need a reorientation of our hearts and mindsets. Getting rich quick syndrome, want to outsmart one another, all those things should actually, I think the NOA needs a lot of job to actually build consciences these days, morals, values, that let them know that, like this is when you grow up before we still, you know, that's a sin, it's a bad thing to do. But these days, people don't even bother about that. Nobody even care about anything again. Everything and anything just happen at will, as it were. So far, I can make some money. I want to put 10 naira here and I could get 1 million naira instantly. So our consciences should be checked. First of all, from where we're coming from. Because somebody will just go buy a 10 liter of oil, mix it with something else, and he has about 20 jerry cans of oil and start selling them. And he's going to church every Sunday, or he's going to mosque every Sunday, or every Friday. Or he's a traditional man, and he prays to God, and God, thank you for blessing me. So where is the conscience?
1: Hmm.
2: I don't know if you understand me.
1: Yeah.
2: That's what I'm saying.
1: But the DG of NAFDAC also raised some concerns. There are a lot of subnationals, I'm talking states and local government, they are directly involved, especially with monitoring of the markets and all
2: states
1: that.
2: And national
1: what is going on, especially with the local
2: state
1: government?
2: State and local government.
1: Yes.
2: Yeah.
1: What is going on? Because you should monitor the markets. The marketplace is under the jurisdiction of the local government.
2: I just give a simple analogy now. Those tax force wearing black and lemon something, lemon color, go check them now. They are collecting money from all these small mini buses and let them load on the road.
1: Hmm.
2: But they were there to correct those traffic. I don't know if you are getting what I'm saying. So who do you now put now that will now come and sanitize these things that you're doing? Except when you bring the military men that you say, if this man carry koboko, flog you. Because we sometimes need drastic action. When the man comes and see that this thing you are selling is fake, he bolts them instantly, makes you use as a scapegoat. You see the rest, everybody will fall in order, fall in line instantly. And I'm talking about, it happened at Ogun State one time. Laughing One Barracks, to be precise. Laughing One Barracks, there were some people that were selling some fake goods. And when the soldiers got there, they brought everything, they sweeped that place out and just started destroying everything. When they came back the next time, the place was sanitized. Nobody told the man to sanitize himself. And everything became apple powder in nice style. You understand? So sometimes we human beings, we just need some element of force to do what is right.
1: I totally don't agree that we should wait on the conscience of people for us to be healthy.
2: That's the best view.
1: It's looking that we can't achieve anything like that, because these people, they are making profit from it, and you are telling the man who is making profit. Yes.
2: People that are doing fake drinks now, you are seeing there a lot of them. They are doing fake drinks. They will can them. They will bring them. Those people, they go to church. They have parents. They go to church. Some of them are Muslim. Some of them are traditional. They are atheists. I don't know human beings. They have blood and water flowing through their veins.
1: Hmm.
2: But they'll come, they will tell you this thing is the original. You will pay original money for that matter. And you are consuming poison in your system. I don't know human beings. So we'll have that come to those people's houses and say, don't do this. How? It's difficult. If the NAFDA want to actually work, it can be a ratio of 50 to 50 or 60 to 40. But the genuine conscience will say, this one I'm doing so is wrong. Let me not do this. But that man that is doing a genuine thing will not be popular. Nobody will celebrate him. Nobody will even know he's there.
1: So we are helpless. That's what it is. Except there's a change of heart, a change of conscience.
2: There's a change of heart.
1: No, I feel that it's a long process. But Patrick, what do you think?
5: But then don't these the people who do all these things, don't they have associations? Don't they have stuff like that? So
2: the associations too, they still want to make cut corners to make money, my brother. Mm.
5: Actually, everybody's just
1: looking for ways to eat the other person. Yeah,
2: that's why I say they will still be cutting corners. You see, in this association, they're just like a Robert Green animal in animal farm. Some animals are equal, but some are more important than others.
1: Mm.
2: So I'm just okay. I have three stores now. We just called the chairman of the association, bros. I know you're working hard. I don't need to come to the sun again. Don't worry, just send me account number. It keeps something in his account number. I said, don't worry, we'll not come to check you're true, you've passed you. And that time he has passed you, he has gone back to do some illicit things. And of course, he has gotten your stand as he has approved you. I don't know what you're talking about.
1: I remember back then in this state, we had petroleum monitoring.
2: Yes, that was then.
1: But right now, I think it should now extend to the marketplace where we have people checking out these foods. Because the truth is, just imagine you use your money to buy poison. Yeah. That's what it is.
2: You purchase poison with your own money.
1: What kills you, you're purchasing it with your money.
2: The wickedness of the heart. That's what I'm saying, bros. I'm just saying the truth, because the government did not send you that. Now the local government sent you that. It's just you knew before you entered the business, you knew that this thing is a bad thing. You from ab initio, you understand. You just go there, buy this thing, and sell it to Mr. Matthew, Mr. Chris. This is a good thing because you know I like it. And I trust you. I will not even bother to check to verify. I just collect it and start consuming.
1: Hmm.
2: You understand? Then you see young goods these days, go to the hospital and see what I'm talking about. People have battling cancer issue.
1: People that have never taken alcohol, smoked in their life.
2: I said I want to buy vegetables, and somebody now told me this is the natural vegetable, this is the other kind of vegetable. I was shocked. Vegetable.
1: Mm-hmm.
2: So, as little as that, how would NAFDAC know that kind of person now? I want my man kitchen, one mama started selling vegetable at
5: think something that could also help with that is growing your own vegetables.
1: Yeah, just going back to the farm, your own small farm in the house.
2: Do we have these gardens again these days?
5: No, but it will help.
1: Yeah, it will help.
2: Yes, it will help. Yeah. The committee chairman has sold all the lands now.
5: No, but in your
1: small compound.
2: They've turned their compound to apartments, hotels, and everything. So nobody even think about that.
1: If you can.
5: If you have a land somewhere that it's not really.
2: Yeah, and what you said is correct. Yeah. You just have a little garden at your backyard.
5: Right. It will help a lot. At least you know what you're consuming.
1: Yes, you know what you're
2: consuming. Those are natural. They can. That's what you do, quick emergency stew and the rest. Emergency.
5: Right. Even up to fruits.
1: Yeah, up to fruit. Yes. Yes, fruits.
5: Okay. Yeah, I have a family member who does that. They have fruits in the compound. There's soursop, there's mango, there's literally everything you can think of. And then they even tried to start planting yams. So the yams didn't do very well. They came out very small. But they are still trying. Yeah. They are still planting more things because that's the healthy way to go.
1: It is.
5: You really don't know what you're consuming outside.
1: Yeah, before you buy, purchase poison.
5: And then even when we talk about the people who, you know, we're talking about the traders now who sell these crazy things to us, and how about the restaurants, the places where you go buy food from? And some of these people buy rotten tomatoes from the market to cook. So it's just a very wild world we live in, you know. God help us.
2: You saw right here some time ago somebody was frying akara and was mixing it with something else.
1: Yes.
2: So is that one is NAFDAC coming to check?
1: We saw how people put bleach in fufu. Yeah, we saw the NAFDAC DG talking about that. Yes.
2: That is conscience, the morals, your values.
6: I was just in cases where they use sniper for beans.
1: It's like sniper that will naturally kill an animal.
2: No.
1: Say what you used to drive weevil.
5: It even kills humans. It attacks humans.
1: And so. It's
2: really the government terrible. Come hard on them. They say the government is hard. That's why sometimes you just need to go the hard way. And the hard way is the only way.
1: Mm.
2: Just bring some enforcement people that don't even understand English.
5: Mm.
2: You understand? Just tell them, this is the original. Show them the prototype. This is the original.
5: Mm.
2: Go all out there. Sergio's Market, you see, don't see the original, bring it down. I tell you, you will not see one original. And those people, they bought those things with money, their capital. Mm-hmm. Some went to take loan. They bought from somebody and they want to make some profit.
1: Yeah.
2: Now, if you destroy those things now, it's like that the government is bad.
5: Another
2: it's a vicious circle.
1: Mm.
5: Another thing you could do, I think that for beans and rice, parboiling helps to remove some of all those things.
2: So. Hey, but parboil too much, you take out the nutrients.
1: I'm shocked you know about that. Like, if you parboil too much, take it. I'm so shocked. Do you, so you cook?
2: What's the meaning of that? I don't understand.
1: No, I'm just asking. It just, I'm so sure. Like you said, I'm like, ah, oh, really?
2: No, I didn't know that much. How do you look
6: to
2: at me?
6: To me, yeah. I think we have a major role to play. Everybody, not just us. Like, everybody, we have a major role to play. The first thing we need to do is for us to ensure that when we see something, see something. There are so many things. Most of these things, they don't do it in the public place. They do it maybe at your backyard or maybe
1: villages
6: and all that. So they do all of these ugly acts within. So when you are seeing something, probably maybe you are trying to how will I put it now? Maybe you are suspecting something. It's a kind of ugly movement.
1: Mm.
6: People always come into a certain a corner, maybe a hidden place to park cartons. Do your investigation. Ensure that you know what's going on within your environment, because most of these selling of fake drugs or fake product and all that, they have a factory where they produce all of these.
1: Yeah.
6: And we have seen cases where NAFDAC, they've broken into some of these hideouts to fish out some of these people out. They're mostly that of the natural fruit, and I'm very, very sure, 100% sure that a lot of people know some of these people.
1: Yeah.
6: So don't keep quiet. Say something. When you find out, when you discover that there's something wrong going around your environment, please speak to the government or speak to someone. Please, we have a security agency everywhere. Then there's no more association in our marketplaces.
1: Mm-hmm.
6: If there used to be association in Edo State, for example, I would have just advised that some of these associations also need to fish out the quacks among them. You know, there are ways you can, if you have been into this business for a very long time, you will know the secrets, you know the in and out of it, you know people who are involved in using things to ripen their fruits, and also those who are using insecticide to preserve their product and all that. You can fish all of these people out because you have been into market business for a very long time. There's no how you won't know the bad ones or the bad eggs among your association members. So we should also work with some of these association leaders and all that.
2: I take the first line you said, that everybody is involved in this whole matter.
1: Yeah. Yeah.
2: Everybody says something. That I take that line. But say something, yes, I take that line. But the other one, sometimes I find it difficult accepting you are an institution, or you are somebody that when they hear your voice, they listen to you. That's when you can succeed. You know what I'm saying? That if you know somebody that, if you know somebody that is doing those illegal acts, that man, first of all, has the number of the DPO or the other commander in his phone. So when you come to the commando staff to come arrest them and do something, you just smile.
6: If you know the DPO, if you report to a certain station and the station didn't take any action and you suspect any foul play, you can escalate it somewhere else.
2: That's what I said, excepting it is somebody like you and I that have some voices somewhere that it was okay, they will listen to. But about the common person, I see somebody arresting, calling out somebody, I say, these people, They were very poor. They don't live as good as big as it were. So they now enter into illicit drugs, I selling drugs. They now had money. They went to report to the police station and, of course, NAFDAC. They came to sweep them. And, of course, those people now came, the cop now came to the area and said, brought juju to the community and said, who went to report us? This should happen.
1: Mm-hmm.
2: I don't know if you are getting. So we are the problem. So the people that came that brought those will say, what you did was wrong. You are spoiling children in that area. You're by selling illicit drugs to them. Now, somebody went to report to you and they came to apprehend you. And instead of to come back and stop what you're doing, instead you went back, you brought your native deity aside, placing calls on people. I don't know if you can
1: call it. Those
2: people that will not be afraid. I say, I won't talk again, no matter quiet, to Mr. Nigeria. I don't know if you can apply.
1: I get it. But one thing I think can happen, right, is knowing how to identify the fake and how to identify the real.
10: Yes.
1: And that we can escalate it and maybe put it on television, radio, social media. So if you see a fake palm oil, it's going to be looking this color. If you see the real one, it's going to be looking at like
10: that's
1: yes.
10: NOA.
1: Yes, National Orientation Agency.
10: You have a lot to play.
1: Mm-hmm.
10: So you'll let us know if you see an oil like this, be careful. If you see somebody's head is looking like Patrick's head, be careful.
1: Yeah, it's just the plantain is bent one side. Said, it's just fine. Does it wait? Does it the time NAFDAC used to have this scratch? This is like recharge card where you scratch and you see a number you send with drugs and you send and they tell you it's original, it's fake. Mm. I think we should also find a way to identify with our food stuff. Cause
10: I can identify orange from.
1: I think you. I don't know. That's why I'm saying research should be done. The work with government.
10: You just got along
1: find a way.
10: My park they are selling there. I might just buy some few oranges and pineapple. Let me just take it home and squeeze. And you don't know what you're buying. You squeeze them and you start feeling a headache like Mrs.
1: It's really really crazy, but. Man, it's just I just want to see more progress and government should act on this. But moving away to other things trending, right? On a lighter note now. So a young woman, right, came out on social media. So there was this program organized. I don't want to give them publicity and all that. But a video came on social media.

0: a way of making things easier for people, those that feel they don't have means of coming down to the town,
1: yeah.
0: they can get it done, and we're close to their location.
1: So each ward have a ward level enrollment officer that can attend to him or her?
0: Exactly.
1: Okay.
0: Yes.
1: Okay. All right. Let's talk about common enrollment challenges and available support channels. Common enrollment challenges and available support channels.
2: You should also know that this ward enrollment is free.
1: Oh, it's also free.
0: It's free.
1: Okay.
0: It's free.
1: Okay.
2: The government has paid for it.
1: Mm.
2: And the services are for Nigerians. So it's expected that Nigerians should take advantage of this. It's closer to you. And you just get yourself and get your wards registered. Now, there are some common challenges that you can face. Why, for example, before now, you know that when you go to the major NIN center, you have crowds.
1: Yeah.
2: So persons will say they came around 6. And they were numbers, so such and such and such. So those things have been well handled. Like with this ward enrollment, you don't need to come to the NIN head office at Sapley Road. You just go to the nearest FEP close to you, capture your children. Then there are sometimes you have network challenges. These things have been worked on from time to time. You go to banks, they want to do a verification on you. Government has massively invested in infrastructures to ensuring that your verification process are done seamlessly from this institution. So we know that there are challenges, and these challenges have been handled. There's, for example, people overseas, abroad, they are not able to enroll for their NIN, but government has come up with a special FEP arrangement in which diasporans, Nigerians in the diaspora, they can enroll from their NIN now.
1: Seamlessly
2: in the countries wherever they are. Even the self-service modification that I talked about earlier on is a way of going around the challenges that we have. In other words, you live overseas, you don't need to come to Nigeria to do your changes. Right where you are, in your living room, you can make those corrections seamlessly and it will be done for you.
1: All right. You can be part of the show. Call us up and ask any questions, NIN related, 0904-436-2225. You're having challenges with any of the self-service modification processes, any of the modification processes at all, call us on the radio and they're going to give you answers to it. You want to know the nearest enrollment centers as regards your NIN, all you have to do is call us up right now and they will give you an update. 0904-436-2225 is the number to call. Got on a very short break. When we return, the show continues.
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1: All right, we got a call on. Oh, we lost that call. 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That's the number for you to reach us. Welcome to the show. What's your name and your location?
4: Hello, good morning.
1: Good morning to you. What's your name and your location?
4: My name is Osage from Benin.
1: All right. So you have any question for the NIMSI officers at the building?
4: Yes. I have some questions.
1: All right. Let's hear you.
4: Is there NIN card? As in the card, not the slip. Okay. The card, is it available?
0: No.
1: All right. Thank you. They're going to answer your question now. All right. So you can...
0: Good morning, Mr. Osage. As regards to the question you just asked... For the card, cards are not available for now.
1: Mm-hmm.
0: We have the name slip that you can use for whatever means you want to use it for. But that does not mean cards. As soon as possible, cards will be released. And when cards are released, it's going to be a kind of payment processes involved.
1: Mm-hmm.
0: There's going to be payment processes involved. So you will now get information as regards where and where to go get your cards.
1: All right, so we've got another caller. Hello, welcome to the show.
5: Hello, good morning.
1: Good morning.

0: is Mr. Benjamin. I'm calling you from Ogiba.
1: All right, Mr. Benjamin. You have the floor.
0: Yeah, I'm calling in respect of my wife because actually, when I need my NIA, it was when government started this whole process at the beginning. So I was very proactive about it. But the issue I'm having now is, according to what she complained to me, that the information she gave to them, there was an error in the names that they put. Now, it has been given her challenge. I know how much she has spent in going to PZ at Sapley Road. Every time she goes there, she will come back with one or two stories. After all, several years she has gone there. Now, the problem we are having now is she later finally came back with just a slip that they said she should go and laminate it. I said, no, when I went there, even when they gave me that slip, it was not even up to 2 weeks I got my plastic card. I voluntarily just appreciated the woman with a token, not because they asked me to pay anything. But currently, now, if I tell you how much she has spent about it, there was a vendor. She gave 15,000 to do this thing for her. After like 3 years in time, I'm telling you, we couldn't, nothing worked about it. I had to direct her to go to PZ. So my question I'm asking now, this thing that is with her now, when is she going to get the plastic? That's number one. Then two, can she use it to process whatever she wants to do with it? Because currently now, it is my own MI and my details. She's using in processing most of the things she's doing, most especially online. So that's why I'm calling. To know how can we do about that? Because she has collected the name now.
1: All right. Thank you very much. Okay.
2: Okay. Let me quickly answer him. We are very sorry for the stress your wife has gone through, and that's one of the reasons why we are on radio, to educate Nigerians on the processes of registration. First of all, your wife needed not to come to the head office to do that correction. As I said, there's what we call the self-service modification portal, in which she can do that name correction by herself without even moving an inch to any office. Then secondly, she needed not to pay anybody 15,000 naira to do that correction for her. So please, just note, she can do it by herself. If she has any difficulties in doing it, then that person can come to the head office and we will gladly assist that person free of charge. Then when you talk about cards, he said he got his card like 2 weeks after he registered. That is not totally correct. That is not totally correct. When the first set of cards came out after 2013, when we started in Edo State, cards came out in 2015. Well, for now, that scheme has been put on hold. There's a new scheme coming up in which your cards and your bank details will be all in one. In other words, it will be based on your requirement. There will be a multi-purpose chip in it. So it's going to be a card that does all in one, both your bank services, your identity, all in one card. So that scheme is going to be launched any moment from now. All the partners have been fully engaged. All the modalities, the MOUs have been duly signed. So when that card comes out, Nigerians will know, because it's going to be a big one. And those business centers that people go to get cards, please, I repeat, those cards are not federal government approved cards. You know, we Nigerians, we are used to this card mentality. We just carry PVCs, card. So please, let's play down on that one. It's not approved. I've seen those cards before. There's already a disclaimer from the federal government that Nigerians should desist from printing out those cards. The NIN slip is enough for you. And please, we should also notice that the NIN is not a card. The NIN is a number.
1: And because a lot of people feel that it only reflects when they have the plastic card. That's why I understand the fears of this man. That's why he feels that the only, because he said the wife have not been able to use hers because she's still skeptical, thinking that has not reflected. But when a modification is made, is it reflecting immediately?
2: Yes. 24 hours, less than 24 hours, yeah. Depending on the network. It reflects on the server and the person can access it. And please, this much you also know that the wife cannot use his own NIN.
1: Okay.
2: NIN is personal. There's no husband and wife relationship in this. My NIN is my NIN, my children's NIN are my children's NIN, my wife's NIN is her NIN.
1: Okay.
3: Let me add to what the question the caller asked as regards some coming to PZ office and she was giving something like a paper to go get it laminated. Now, it's possible that she has successfully done her modification from PZ, and she was given a tracking ID. That tracking ID perhaps it told her to turn back, and she went to laminate it. That is not the NIN number. What she was given was actually a tracking ID that generates the NIN, and she was asked to come back maybe some days later, where the NIN will be given to her. It is that NIN given to her that she go gets laminated if she chooses to. So like my colleague just mentioned, we don't issue plastic cards, especially those that are gotten from vendors, business centers. They are the ones that issue it. And sometimes applicants insist that they get these cards. Like you rightly said, we don't give that and we don't advise. Your name slip is enough for you.
1: And when a modification is done, the number doesn't change.
3: Okay. Like we mentioned earlier, NIN is a number generated for life. Even if you come to do modification 2-3 times as regards your name, the NIN number doesn't change. It still remains the same.
1: All right.
3: I think that's why we say it's a number for a lifetime.
1: Okay, let's take this call. Welcome to the show. Good morning to you.
0: Yeah, thank you. I'm so lucky. Please, it's Mr. Ben. I call back. One question addition I want to ask to you.
1: Okay.
0: Now that you said both our bank details and everything, the new one that is coming now, we carry everything. My question is, the previous one, like me that have this plastic card now, does it need to be scrapped that I can no longer use my own again?
3: The plastic card you're talking about here, I don't really know where you got the plastic card from, because the plastic card issued by NIMC 2015 got expired long ago, I think 2023. So the plastic tag, the card you're actually talking about, I don't know perhaps if it's the one you got from the vendors outside.
1: So no plastic card right now is valid?
3: No plastic card right now.
1: Is valid? No NIN plastic
3: no
1: card?
3: No valid
1: is...
3: plastic card right now as we speak.
1: Well, interesting. Let's take this call. Welcome to the show. Good morning to you.
4: Hello. It's me, Yusai. I'm back.
1: All right. Talk to us. You're our last caller for today.
4: I asked a question about the card. You said the slip condition for anything.
1: All right, go on.
4: Please, I have another question. Please, my NIN, the number I use is registering my NIN, my mobile number, and it's still the number. So I apply to replace the former one with my new one.
3: Okay. For you to replace your phone number, it's still on modification. All you need to do is come to NIMC office, PZ, and get it done. And what you need to do when you are coming for a change of phone number, you come with a police extract.
5: Yes, a police extract.
3: You need a police extract, because phone number change is not just what you just walk up to anywhere to say you want to change. So we need enough evidence that the police extract to come with it. And I tell you, your numbers will be affected immediately.
1: All right. Thank you so much for coming on and just educating us on everything we need to know about the NIN and everything NIMC. Can you just give us ways we can reach you after the show? Maybe a number to call, a handle to follow on social media, just website where we can get other updates, just quickly before we round up.
5: Okay, thank you. 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On Instagram, we have at NIMC_NG. 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I'll take it again, 0800 616 4 62. 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
1: All right. Many thanks for joining us, Mr. Kelvin Osatuame, and Fatima is there again. Let's do this again next week, Wednesday, for another amazing round of enlightenment education on the radio. Many thanks. My name is Matthew Ajakai. 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
3: Hello, my people. 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
1: My phone number is 081-33-59-3927. 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We are not a jack of all trade, master of none. We specialize in the treatment of only man problem, which is weakness of organ, that is inability of a man to stand, to act, or to perform as a man. And our research has made us know that we have a lot of things that can make a man not to perform as a man or to act as a man, like long-term infection, too much of urinating, stress also can result to inability to perform as a man. How do you know that you have this problem in the body system? It's why you are having a symptom like pains when you are urinating, pus may be coming out when you are urinating, pepperis in the private part or all over the body, or mucus may be coming out during urinating, rashes and itching all over the body or in the private part, severe headache all the time, or sometimes you will see sore in your private part or all over the body. All these things can make a man not to perform as a man if it's not well treated. Feces Babatunde Raji Fasola, aka Stand Well Well.
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1: Benin City. 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Once again, 081-33-59-3927. And by the special grace of God, you will not remain the same. Or your whole hotness of the body all the time, weakness of the body, especially in the morning, difficulty in walking, you will see you will not be able to walk from 1 kilometer to 1 kilometer. All this can make a man not to perform as a man. Movement of worm like ant and biting all over your body, you see your stomach will be shouting, making a noise, buru-ru-ru, all the time. And if you eat little food, your stomach will just swallow. To eat another one will be difficult. Or sometimes you will see your anus is coming out when you go to toilet. Or it can come with red something when you go to toilet. All this can make a man not to perform as a man if it's not well treated. Visit me, Babatunde Raji Fasola, aka Baba Stand Well Well. Baba Stand Well Well.
2: My office located

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3: My people, I salute una. The ear when they take the listen to me, God no go let the ear get problem. Oh. The voice when they listen to na voice of Chief Iyabi Etaishi. Waiting be that your problem. We be say you don't put hand for jaw. You don't travel because of this problem. And you don't waka waka because of this problem. But the problem, the sickness still remain the same. Sickness name be say, may you hide me, na be sickness name. If you hide sickness, sickness is ready to expose you. May you not talk, say, ah, because say you don't visit all those 419. All those people will be say, they don't chop your money. We be say you can't tire. May you no tire, no relax. If person they fight battle, you must fight that battle finish. Battle to finish. Now him go make you a man. So no relax. No talk say, ha, you don't take this one, you don't take that one, the thing no Greek work well. Now him make me they pray every morning. God do any sickness will be say, go come here, be a place. Will be say, no go get solution. May God no let that person know where I dey. But if you don't know where I dey, you don't know say, yes, God already assigned you to me to solve your problem. Because human being are God sent to human being. Human being, God no go come down, come help you. Now human being now go send say make you come take help you. So you when you they get challenges, you they get problem for inside your body, maybe say you don't take so medicine, the sickness no Greek work well, may you come seek an expert advice. You be person where be say you don't get some kind of sickness before, whether a long time infection or new time infection, or the infection don't take for inside your body, maybe say you no come understand how your body be. Now you know how your body be before when you they healthy, but now you no come the day healthy again. You know as the thing come they work up, the thing come they work up for inside your body. All these things, now problem will be say, you're not supposed to dance our body naturally. There are problem will be say, we human being, will they use our hand, they cause by ourselves because of negligence, because of I don't care attitude, because of say, we don't look and say, this sickness no go fit do me anything. But sickness name, if you leave sickness for inside your body, the more you live up, the more you go to grow for inside your body, and the more you go to destroy many things for inside your body, your immunity go come down low. That is why I talk say, immune booster, it is very, very good. And they take medicine where you go detoxify your system. Detoxification is very, very necessary. We get medicine where we say, if you take, detoxify your system. Where we say, even though you are not sick or you are sick, when you don't take those herbal medicine, it will come detoxify your system. We get different kind of herbal medicine. We get different kind of herbs where we say, go. They're very useful for inside your body. Among them, we get Telferia occidentalis, we get Vaninum triangularia, we get Osimum grandissimum, we get Triculia africana, we get a lot of medicinal herbs. Where be say, if it they help you, they solve many problems for inside your body. You will be saying, so every month that you they sick, so malaria. You don't sick, you don't buy medicine. The thing no green work well. When you sick today, you take medicine, you well tomorrow. All these things, the sickness go come back. What thing they make your sickness they come back? Will be say, when you don't use medicine, will be say,

0: medicine don't work small. The thing can't leave you, can't come back again. I go let you know by the time here you see 1-to-1. That is why you need to see Chief Iyabiye Tayeshe. We don't dey gidigba, we land gidigba, and we don't dey this Benin for long period of time, close to 30 years now. Where we don't dey, if we don't know what we dey do, if we don't dey hear Iyabiye name, that is why we dey here. No, you no go fall for the hand of all those 419. No go fall for the hand of all those people where they go play you, they will collect your money, and you no go see result. And no go fall for the hand of people where they say they go tell you say they be Iyabiye agent. Iyabiye no get agent too. If you want to see me, you come my office. We there for Benin Asaba Expressway by Uromi Junction for those people where they Agbo, for Uromi Junction, for Agbo, for Delta State. And you when you there Benin, our head office still remain the same. We there Igbinoba Street. Igbinoba Street there when you they go Oluku side, you draw for Mobile Filling Station for there. Once you reach that Mobile Filling Station, the next street where mango tree, the under that mango tree, take a cake there. Tell them say you they go Iyabiye place. Like there our head office there. And you when you there Saple Road, you dey Agbo Park, you dey Rama Park, you dey Ring Road side. We don't dey Area Street now. 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

and welcome to my program Voices on 95.7 FM Stereo. Today we are looking at leadership in Nigeria and the 2027 general elections. We must ask our leaders to turn a new leaf in the future in these general elections. Be conscientious servants of the people of Nigeria. Keep in mind that leadership is not an opportunity for self-aggrandizement, but an opportunity to serve the good people of Nigeria. We are tired of rulers who emerge through elections. The country needs genuine statesmen and women who are intellectually, morally, and technically competent agents of civic society. Men and women who will turn away from their remorseless corruption and incompetence. Indeed, we urge all politicians who are listening to me right now that the Electoral Commission, law enforcement agencies, and all those whose services are needed for a credible election in 2027 to shun the acts of vote buying. We have the moral responsibility to work for the common good in whatever sphere of human endeavor we find ourselves. By doing so, we are participating in the governance of our country. This country belongs to all of us. This state belongs to all of us. So with honesty, integrity, philanthropy, conviviality and compassion, and the fear of God, we can govern the good people of Nigeria and indeed of Edo State. Welcome to the program of Voices. Today, I'm going to explain money politics. Do we need it? The city boys are coming with great ideas and to bamboozle our electorate. Do we actually need it? Now, call our program, call the number, and let us know if you support this ideology. 0904-436-4436-2255. Are you ready for a credible election? And how do you think we can avoid? There's hunger in the land, no doubt about it. But we can avoid this kind of harassment, intimidation. And you need to tell us so that those in the villages, those who are not in, they know that money politics is a useless thing. Call my number 0904-436-2225. You'll be on to Voices on Edo Broadcasting Service Radio.

0: 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Good afternoon.
1: Comment ça va?
0: Hello.
1: Alors, alors.
0: Raf.
1: The Oracle.
0: The Oracle, how are you doing?
1: Pastor, comment ça va?
0: Yes, I'm looking out for 2027, where we all of us can have the dividends of democracy, where nobody will take opportunity above the other. So I'm asking, can we actually have credible elections, and what are the ways we can avoid vote buying? Because the city boys are ready to do the magic.
1: Your voter's card is not goods and services. I should ask you now, those who buy votes, can you substantiate that? Can you bring them? Those that sell votes, can you bring them? You cannot substantiate that in the court of judiciary. Those that buy, those that sell. Because your voter's card is not tomato, onion. And
0: but Ralph, since 1999, I've been voting. Since 1999, I've been voting, and I can tell you this for a fact, which is a risky fact, that they don't canvass for it. All they need to do is to have their agents at the polling stations. They signal these innocent people and tell them the inducement that is after.
1: It's time you use the right words, inducement. That's that where I'm going to. You cannot do anything without money. You cannot play politics without money. In a mass life, money plays a huge or gigantic role in anything you are doing. That is why in the Bible, King Barabbas said, money answered purposes. But money cannot buy integrity. What we're supposed to focus upon is the thing that we don't see. Than the things that we see. What are the things that we don't see? Your empathy, your compassion, your dignity. All those are the things we're supposed to focus on than those necessary left.
0: Okay, Ralph, let me cut in here. Is INEC fully responsible for this?
1: That's section
0: about
1: 14.
0: Sensitization and education.
1: Section 14, subsection 2E, says sovereignty. Sovereignty is power. See, it belongs to the people to decide who governs them, no matter the inducement. There is no time that will come on politics, there will not be money inducement. But the will of the people, we count. What do you negotiate? When the former government, you know how much that rule out? To give to people. But the one said, Honorable Dr. Modu Pewolu, who said that he don't go to school, that's what they want. And every time he prevailed at the polls. They went to court, lower court, spiked it out on the court from the widow, went to appeal court, tried it for after the widow, went to the court of the Supreme Court, say, give me the lower court, check out for the widow, because the will of the people has to be. That's it. Look at the same thing. The Dutchie governor. They say we need the Dutchie governor. That the one who does not dance. He counts. Is it really that he called that one? I'm asking you, sir.
0: No, it's not. But what I'm saying is that, you see, poverty and the weaponization of poverty in Nigeria has become an electoral thing.
1: Poverty is not a thing. The days of the Dutchie was... people are poor. Poverty is not a crime. Well, use your ideology to elevate yourself for not being a poor person. You can choose to be poor, you can choose not to be poor, all based on you. Your intellectual capacity to transform what you want to reality. Whatever.
0: So, what's your advice now to the electorate? Money must exchange hands on that day. There's no doubt about it.
1: If the right to be voted for and equally voted for proxy, so you cannot just come from nowhere. You have not been voted before, you expect that people to vote for you. No. You must be voting for proxy, other people equally vote for you. So if you sell out your manifesto for them, they love you, they can vote for you. They say no. No, they can vote take your money.
0: Do you know you have no opportunity to converse during the election day in particular?
1: Elections are won before the date. Elections are won the mind of the people. This race on Christian makes it all.
0: But are you most political parties don't have manifestos? They all have a combined or a mixture of ideologies.
1: That is it. Elections are won before the deep date. Elections are not only won the mind of the people before that same day. If you want to leave now, you want to go and vote for president. The president want to vote. It's already in my mind. Not that day to cast my vote. And then I miss it all. So try as soon as possible before the deep date. Make sure you send yourself for there, your manifesto, and after getting office, make sure you do it so that your second tenure will be guaranteed. If you not betray them, they will vote for you in that third tenure. They will vote out your another candidate.
0: So what's your philosophy now about this 2027 election? Will the city boys have their way?
1: Everybody comes from the village before moving to the city.
0: Dignified that the city boys are more powerful. They are richer.
1: Nothing like city boys. We are all human. I came from village. So my daughter showed me that you only born on a part of the village before having us in Benin. So if anybody can choose to be a city boy, all depends on your integrity, the person of value. They don't guarantee any election.
0: Okay, what's the role of the enforcement agents? What will you advise them? Because they are not even aware of the systematic way of vote buying.
1: You see, we vote buying again. Section 40, subsection 2B, security and welfare, the type of government. I heard that Tinubu had just removed some military men somewhere outside to adjust it. I think the government is building some camp for them. In order to ensure the safety of the people, which the governor has equally dismantled them, who courtesy and those are the Yubu Yeye and the useless courtesy they are doing, please, it will be good. So, coming to the election, the people will decide who governs them.
0: I want to say thanks for stopping at this frequency on the radio, Dairaf. So, we look forward to you and your voting power. So that's much you can take from Raf. Please call my number 090-44-36-2225 and let me know. Well, I'm talking about leadership in Nigeria and general elections. We must ask our leaders to turn a new leaf in the future. Be conscientious. We have a caller on the line. Hello. Hello? Yes, we're asking them to keep... Hello, caller?
2: Yo, hello, good morning.
0: Your name?
2: I'm Mr. Michael. Calling
0: Michael, how are you?
2: I'm good.
0: So I'm looking at leadership in Nigeria, general elections, and where we can avoid... vote buying, because poverty is being weaponized by politicians.
2: All right, okay. The whole truth is that
0: please speak up.
2: Nigeria is, can you hear me?
0: Yeah, speak up.
2: Okay, I said the whole truth is that the way Nigeria political system is now, it is quite unavoidable in terms of vote buying and regular office.
0: Did you say it's quite unavoidable?
2: Yes, yes.
0: Then where are the rights of the citizens?
2: The citizens, they don't want to work with their rights.
0: Oh,
2: they rather sell their rights.
0: You are being insulted like that.
2: They rather sell their rights. Can you hear me?
0: I can hear you now.
2: The citizens prefer to suffer in order to sell their rights during election.
0: Yes, I'm telling
2: you, because this country now, we don't want to help ourselves. We keep complaining, but we don't want to do the right thing.
0: Rising, transport rate is rising, and you don't want
2: everything
0: to help yourself.
2: Everything is rising. Nothing is working in Nigeria. Nothing is working. No, look at our educational system. Nothing is working. So it's only God that can help us in this country. Honestly, it's only God.
0: But you can't say nothing is working because we are still living.
2: Yeah, we are still living. That one is better. We are still living, but there are some basic things we need that we are not getting.
0: Okay, when you criticize, you must offer a solution. So what's the way out from this menace?
2: The way out is that our political leaders, they have to step down from their selfish interest and do what they are supposed to do.
0: Like what?
2: For the people. For the public.
0: Step out from what? Like doing what now?
2: Like creating jobs for the youth. Creating jobs for there are a lot of things they are supposed to do. You understand? This century now, Niger, we have grown past this era of are we give you steady electricity. It is a responsibility to do all those things. You don't keep reminding us each time election each time they want to conduct election. You keep hearing from all these politicians, I will do the road for you. I will give you steady electricity. Those things are your responsibility. You have to do it. You don't have to tell us. You understand? You are not doing it with your money. You are doing it with the country's resources. Or each time we keep seeing them fail in all the efforts to do all those things. It's not really good at all.
0: So, Michael, what advice do you have for the electorate?
2: The advice I have for the electorate is each and everyone, make sure you come out on that day of the election. Use your sense and vote. Use your sense and vote. Choose that person you feel will change this country, because this country will change. Don't listen to anybody. If you know that person that you feel can change this country, don't listen to all these governors saying that they're advocating for the person they like. Just do what they're supposed to do. Because at the end of the day, the children are enjoying. They have resources to take care of themselves. You, the ordinary person, that will still suffer. So you have to use yourself and vote for that right person that should be there. You understand?
0: So, Michael, thank you. You agree with me that we need statesmen and women who are intellectually and morally and technically competent agents of civic society. So thanks for stopping at this frequency on our radio dial. So you can call my number 090-443-622-25 after this timeout.

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1: My good people of Edo State, I greet you now. 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I dey handle both man and woman problem. My phone number now 090-30-48-74-23. 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Today we go discuss long-time infection. 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Wetin you feel do before, you no go feel do am again. Our forefathers they waka from Sokoto go Maiduguri, they no dey tire. If you do small thing, you go tire. Abi, you no feel do am again at all at all. 1 minute, you don't come. Today na malaria. Tomorrow, typhoid. All this one na problem. Visit me, Baba Ilorin, aka Mr. Fire Down. Sickness say, hide me, make I kill you. Expose me, make I leave you. For many years, I don't dey use root and herb take help people. Now, root and herb our forefathers they use for their body to make themselves dey strong kakaraka. Some people, when them don't old, na different things they go dey experience. Now, so it be for young men and young women, even small pikin them. Most people, now old age they cause their problem. As them dey old, them no go dey feel active like before. This one, na big problem, oh. Your body no dey answer. You as the answer before. Some na general body pain. Make you come see Baba Ilorin, aka Mr. Fire Down, for number 80 Medical Stores Road, before Ogiagia Hotel, Benin City. 090-30-48-74-23. 090-30-48-74-23. 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Now root and herb I dey use for him. How old are you? You never reach 50 or 60. 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And my phone number, now 090-30-48-74-23. Again, 090-30-48-74-23. If man do the chop sweet sweet things, if he make man not dey active well as a man, some natural transmitted diseases where them catch from their partner also dey affect them. My brother, not on to storyteller. 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Waist pain, back pain. Some people go dey find them difficult to walk from one point to another point. From waist down, you go dey feel pain. My brother, not go for temporary solution, no. Go for permanent solution. It no good make man run from smoke without quenching the fire. 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Una know say some people, they very careless with their health. Now when infection don't nearly damage their organ finish for their body, before they go come to look for solution. How you go take no say infection day your body? You feel they feel heaviness and tiredness or itching and scratching all over your body. Try visit me, Baba Ilorin, aka Mr. Fire Down. My phone number now 090-30-48-74-23. 090-30-48-74-23. 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Any sickness will worry you, my brother, worry and back. Una do.

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3: 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You woman like me for any of your health-related problem. I'm here with my husband.
1: My phone number is 081-33-59-3927. 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We are not a jack of all trade, master of none. We specialize in the treatment of only man problem, which is weakness of organ, that is inability of a man to stand, to act, or to perform as a man. And our research has made us know that we have a lot of things that can make a man not to perform as a man or to act as a man, like long-term infection, too much of urinating, stress also can result to inability to perform as a man. How do you know that you have this problem in the body system? It's why you are having a symptom like pains when you are urinating, pus may be coming out when you are urinating, pepperis in the private part or all over the body, or mucus may be coming out during urinating, rashes and itching all over the body or in the private part, severe headache all the time, or sometimes you will see sore in your private part or all over the body. All these things can make a man not to perform as a man if it's not well treated. Feces Babatunde Rajivasola, aka Stand Well Well.
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1: 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And by the special grace of God, you will not remain the same. Or your whole hotness of the body all the time, weakness of the body, especially in the morning, difficulty in walking. You will see you will not be able to walk from 1 kilometer to 1 kilometer. All this can make a man not to perform as a man. Movement of worm like ant and biting all over your body. You see your stomach will be shouting, making a noise, bururu, bururu, all the time. And if you eat little food, your stomach will just swallow. To eat another one will be difficult. Or sometimes you will see your anus is coming out when you go to toilet. Or it can come with red something when you go to toilet. All this can make a man not to perform as a man if it's not well treated. Visit me, Babatunde Raji Fasola, aka Baba Stand Well Well. Baba Stand Well Well.
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1: 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By the grace of God, you will not remain the same. We have one medicine that we first of all give you. We call it Ajegun. Ajegun. This medicine, when we give you, it will make any medicine you take to work perfectly in your body, and you'll be able to perform as a man. Don't be a newspaper reader in the night when you're supposed to perform your duty. Don't allow your madam to carry your property, your beautiful garden, go meet another man. Come and collect Ajegun, and we will make you to become a man. And you'll be able to do chiki chiki chiki chiki with your madam. Your madam will be able to cook better food for you. Because if you cannot do chiki chiki with your madam, your madam will not happy with you. Come and meet me, Babatunde Raji Fasola, aka Baba Stand Well Well.
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4: 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My phone number na 070-2617-6885. Today, what I want to talk about na prostate. Prostate, na the gland will be inside the male reproductive system where they produce fluid. Now that fluid, they join body with sperm cells from the testicles and with fluid from other glands to combine to form semen. This prostate gland fit get problems, start the experience enlargement or other issues for inside man body. Nobody sabi the exact thing where they cause prostate enlargement. But the truth be say, aging or some kind of hormonal change fit cause some bacterial infection or other factors. They fit cause prostatitis or waiting we sabi as the inflammation of the prostate. But prostate disease gets on risk factors with the age, race, family history, or lifestyle. It gets some signs where we say if you notice them, now we say your prostate don't get problem. You go they get frequent urge to urinate for night. 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You go they feel some kind of burning sensation. If your urine they get pink or red color, you suppose waka fast. 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I beg, save this address now now. Number 10, Owina Street, back of GT Fast Food off Ekenwa Road for Benin City for Edo State. 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

0: Yeah, the program is Voices. I hope we've gone through Nigeria and, of course, the leadership in Nigeria and the general elections. So we must, as a matter of fact, begin to ask our leaders to turn a new leaf in the society so that they can become conscientious servants of the people of Nigeria. And keep in mind that leadership is not an opportunity for aggrandizement, but an opportunity to serve the majority of the people. We try to refer and, of course, also say that the election that is coming should not be a do or die affair. Money politics, that's what we'll be talking about. And the city boys, they are everywhere. But please let us be very, very careful. I'll just take one call before I go, because time is not my friend. It's not my friend anymore. So just one more call, and we'll call it a wrap on the program. Voices, and the number to call is 0904-436-2225. Hello, caller.
1: Hello, sir. Good afternoon, sir.
0: Hello.
1: Hello, sir. Hello.
0: Hello, how are you?
1: Are you hearing me? Thank you. Good afternoon.
0: Good afternoon. Your name, please.
1: My name is Prince Osagie.
0: Huh?
1: Prince Osagie.
0: Prince Osagie, please. Could you tell us?
1: Yes.
0: Advice.
1: Hello, sir. Say what, sir?
0: Could you speak to
1: Hello?
0: Us? Speak to us
1: okay.
0: on the issue of voting.
1: According to the your word you have been saying, say, I've been listening to this EBS conversation. The truth is, I say, the corruption has so deep in this our nation for a long time, even right from the military time, before they come back to the political department, which is election, chosen by each individual state or nation in general. The truth is, I say, our youth of this our nation want to really wake up from their snobbery. That is why some of them have to organize themselves to become this a new generation party that will not raise the old one away, because every generation has to have
0: it. Is not our friend. Please, could you wrap it up? Just your summary.
1: Okay. The truth is, I say, let the youth organize themselves to choose a leader. All these old men, all these old our fathers who have been leading this nation for a long time, they're not ready to really develop this our nation for the new generation that will spring up, because the corruption in our nation is too much.
0: Well, I don't know if I can say that I'm a youth, but I think that's not a good advice, that these old leaders, there's a generational change. I agree. So we should use our senses. It is on that note, I want to say thank you for stopping at this frequency, and I'll be right back same time next week on 95.7 FM stereo. Bye-bye.

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0: 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For them.

electricity supply after power cuts. That ends the World News, just edited by Faith Ialuibe. And on behalf of the production crew, I'd like to say thank you for listening to EBS World News. 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

0: my people, I salute una. The ear when they take the listen to me, God no go let the ear get problem. Oh. The voice when they listen to na voice of Chief Yabi Etaishi. Waiting be that your problem. We be say you don't put hand for jaw. You don't travel because of this problem. And you don't waka waka because of this problem. But the problem, the sickness still remain the same. Sickness name be say, may you hide me, now be sickness name. If you hide sickness, sickness is ready to expose you. May you not talk, say, ah, because say you don't visit all those 419. All those people will be say they don't chop your money. We be say you can't tire. May you not tire, no relax. If person they fight battle, you must fight that battle finish. Battle to finish. Naim go make you a man. So no relax. No talk, say, ha, you don't take this one, you don't take that one. The thing no Greek work well. Naim make me they pray every morning. God do any sickness, we be say go come here, be a place. We be say no go get solution. May God no let that person know where I dey. But if you don't know where I dey, you don't know, say yes, God already assigned you to me to solve your problem. Because human being are God sent to human being. Human being, God no go come down, come help you. Now human being now go send, say make he come take help you. So you when you dey get challenges, you dey get problem for inside your body, when you say you don't take so medicine, the sickness no Greek work well. May you come seek an expert advice. You be person when you say you don't get some kind of sickness before, whether na long time infection or new time infection, or the infection don't take for inside your body, when you say you no come understand how your body be. Now you know how your body be before when you dey healthy, but now you no come dey healthy again. You know as the thing come dey work up, the thing come dey work up for inside your body. All these things na problem when we say you don't supposed to dey inside your body naturally. There are problem when we say we human being we dey use our hand dey cause by ourselves because of negligence, because of I don't care attitude, because of say we don't look and say this sickness no go fit do me anything. But sickness name, if you leave sickness for inside your body, the more you leave am, the more you go dey grow for inside your body, and the more you go dey destroy many things for inside your body. Your immunity go come dey low. That is why I talk say immune booster it dey very very good, and they take medicine where you go detoxify your system. Detoxification it dey very very necessary. We get medicine where we say we fit take detoxify your system. We say even though you are not sick or you dey sick, when you don't take those herbal medicine, it go come detoxify your system. We get different kind of herbal medicine. We get different kind of herbs where we say go dey very useful for inside your body. Among them, we get Telferia occidentalis, we get Vaninum triangularia, we get Osimum grandissimum, we get Triculia africana, we get a lot of medicinal herbs where we say if it they help you, they solve many problems for inside your body. You will be saying that so every month that you they sick so malaria. You don't sick, you don't buy medicine, the thing no green work well. When you sick today, you take medicine, you well tomorrow. All these things, the sickness go come back. Waiting they make your sickness they come back. Will be say when you don't use medicine, will be say the medicine don't work small, the thing can't relieve you, can't come back again. I go let you know by the time me and you see 1-to-1. That is why you need to see Chief Iyabie Tayeche. We don't dey gidigba, we land gidigba, and we don't dey this Benin for long period of time, close to 30 years now where we don't dey. If we don't know what you would do, if we know they hear Iyabie name, that is why we dey here. No, you no go fall for the hand of all those 419. No go fall for the hand of all those people where they go play you, they will collect your money, and you no go see result. And no go fall for the hand of people where they say they go tell you say they be Iyabie agent. Iyabie no get agent too. If you won't see me, you come my office. We there for Benin Asaba Expressway by Uromi Junction for those people where they Agbo, for Uromi Junction, for Agbo, for Delta State. And you when you there Benin, our head office still remain the same. We there Igbinoba Street. Igbinoba Street there when you they go Oluku side. You draw for Mobile Filling Station for there. Once you reach that Mobile Filling Station, the next street where mango tree, the under that mango tree, take a there. Tell them say you they go Iyabie place. Now there our head office there. And you when you there Saple Road, you there Agbo Park, you there Rama Park, you there Ring Road side. We don't there Area Street now. Area Street there after Aho Junction. You draw for that where those Malan they change money for Area Street. Where they change dollars. You enter there number 31. You will see Iyabie there. You when you there Saple, we there for number 2 by Reclamation Road before you reach Okoti Ebo Grammary School for Saple. And you when you there Agbo, we there for Benin Asaba Expressway by Uromi Junction. You when you there Ekpoma, we there for number 14 Old Cavalry Street by Ali Road for Ekpoma. My GSM number, in case you want to talk to Iyabie, you feel call my number 080-3410-2250. I repeat 080-3410-2250. May I remember less, I may need better help. So
1: hello my listeners, my name is Baba Miracle, aka Baba Twins. Why people they call me Baba Twins? Now because of the natural herbal medicine where God they help me to take put smile for husband and wife face on any matter where concern inability to produce children. My office is down Berekete for number 17 Orobo Street, back of Ego Local Government, Uselu Market, Benin City, Edo State. 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Once again, 0813557 9700. Many health factors now fit lead to the issue of child problem between husband and wife. But I go first talk on the one we concern man. Some men no fit satisfy their woman inside room as a result of weakness where yamayama don't cause for inside their body. 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So if you be man, where you don't go for checkup, they confirm and say you get infection where they cause your weakness. 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And you feel call me on top this number, 081-3557-9700. Once again, 081-3557-9700. And for you woman, where they find it difficult to conceive and make your oga Baba Bobo or Baba Twins as a result of yamayama infection, or you know even they see your time again as a woman and you never enter 40 years, talk less of 50 years, abi they come small small. If you come this month, next month na wahala. Abi your stomach they big like say you get belle and no be belle, or something like stone they move round for your stomach, or something they walk around your body. My sister, all these symptoms no good for woman body. Abi you be woman, we go get belle today before 1 or 2 months, it go don't come down. Try make you visit me, Baba Miracle, aka Baba Twins. Abi na be couple, we don't get one, get two children. To get more, come be wahala. Make una come out too. I don't come with better natural medicine. Where they very good for everybody. As good for man, na so good for woman. House without children, na like feed without player. I pray say God, we don't they do one for others, go do for everybody. So if you be man, and you no feel all grand where as a man for your house because of weakness, we don't turn you to lazy man. Try make you visit me. Some men no they get feelings at all. Why some no even they get urge? If time reach like this, their network will just fail. My papa don't reach 97 years. He still marry young lady and he dey perform in civic duty. Well. Make una no lose hope. God, we do for Sarah. We no still forget Anna. Go do na own too. My office is down Brekete for number 17, Orobo Street, back of Ego Local Government, Uselu Market, Benin City, Edo State. My phone number na 081-3557-9700. Once again, 081-3557-9700. My wife get that day here with me. What do you get for your fellow women?
2: If you be woman, where infection don't let you get joy of marriage. 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And now the same Bible talk say, there won't be a barren woman in my home. 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Now when infection don't nearly damage some organ for their body, before they go come, they look for solution. 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Me, Mama to herself, don't experience these kind things before. After plenty years where I don't marry, I don't get joy of marriage due to this infection. 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Me, Mama Miracle, aka Mama Twins, I follow day with my oga. My number now 081-3557-9700. 081-3557-9700. 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And then when they tell blind man say ring the follow, once he touch him, he go run.
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5: My phone number now 070-2617-6885. Today, what I want to talk about na prostate. Prostate na the gland where they inside the male reproductive system where they produce fluid. Now that fluid they join body with sperm cells from the testicles and with fluid from other glands to combine to form semen. This prostate gland fit get problems, start the experience enlargement or other issues for inside man body. Nobody sabi the exact thing where they cause prostate enlargement. But the truth be say, aging or some kind of hormonal change fit cause bacterial infection or other factors that fit cause prostatitis or waiting we sabi as the inflammation of the prostate. But prostate disease gets on risk factors with the age, race, family history, or lifestyle. 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
7: 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My people, wetin dey cause eye problem? If sugar too much for body, you no go fit dey see well as man o. Why some people na old age dey cause their own problem? Some na phone and screen wey dem dey watch every time. Others na sun dey cause their own problem o. If you get this eye problem, you go dey experience bluish for the eye. Your eye go dey itch you. It go dey pepper you. It go dey red. You no go fit read without eyeglass. Your eye go dey gum gum. Your eye go dey pain you. Pus go dey come out inside your eyes. Your eyes go dey weak. You go dey see double double. If you come my office, wait day number 9, Oguala Street, off Siloko Road, Benin City, you go throw away that your eyeglass. Some people know they see for night. Na daytime only then they take see you. All this one, na big problem. Oyana, make you visit me, Baba Magaji, aka the Eye Man from India. My address number na number 9, Oguala Street, off Siloko Road, Benin City. If you come my place, that your eye problem go finish pata pata. My office day, number 9, Oguala Street, off Siloko Road, Benin City. My phone number na 090-39-66-0040. I specialize for any type of eye problem. If this eye problem don't take for your body, it go affect your veins, or you know they fit no difference between 500 naira and 1000 naira, or your eye they bring yellowish discharge, difficulty to 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smoke or spider, or you they see cloud self. Now me be the Baba Magaji, aka the Eye Man from India. I know they do this one, I know they do that one. Oh, now only one problem I they solve, nine I they do, nine people know me for. My phone number again now 090-39-66-0040. 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Whether your vein don't dey give you problem, because na only one vein they control the two eyes. So if one eye they get problem, it go affect the second one. My advice be say, anything wey fit affect your eyes, carry your eyes commot. For example, breeze, too much light, carry your eyes commot. Or any object wey fit affect your eyes, carry your eyes commot too. People wey dey work as weather, the light dey enter their eyes. Make you dey careful, because the light dey too much. Any object wey fit enter your eyes or disturb am, make you dey careful of am. People wey dey work for sun or wear light too much, make una dey careful, because too much light they affect the eyes. Oh, make everybody take care of their eyes well well, because I no get duplicate. Oh, if you dey come my office, bring along with you 2 coconut and 1 carrot. Back in the days, our forefathers no dey complain, because then they see well well, because them they use herbs and plants, and them still reach 90 years and above, and them they see well well. My office day, number 9, Oguala Street, off Siloko Road, Benin City. 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
8: 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My people, we no go go blind oh. Not be amen, you go talk. Now to come meet me, Babama Gaji, the I-Man from India. My office day, number 9, Ogwala Street, Opsi Loko Road, Benin City. My people, we know.

0: people for Edo State and all of una when they hear the sound of my voice. My name na Igalaman, aka the King of High. I see Don Gidigba for our head office. We're there for number 172 along Benin Agbo Road, opposite Glow Office by Aroko Junction, Ipoba Hill, Benin City, Edo State. My telephone number na 070-6268-7665. 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Today, make we talk about eye problem. You don't pass 40 years, I be your eye, they do you like say, it they bring low current. When you wake up in the morning, you feel see small, but when you enter sunlight, everywhere go come look like Harmattan, smoke or snow. Your eye, they scratch you, it they eat you, I be your home, be say, your eye, they red all the time. You not feel they see far, or even something way they near you. I be, na headache full your head, because of your eye, wahala, it they bring water. When you they read book, I be look for, no wahala. No worry yourself again. Just come visit me, Igalaman, aka the King of Eye, for number 172, Benin Agbo Road, opposite Glow Office, Aroko Junction, Ipoba Hill, Benin City. My telephone number again now, 070-6268-7665. Again, 070-6268-7665. If the doctor you say na cataract, glaucoma, cloudiness, rainbow vision, or you they see different color, I mean, you know, they feel they recognize the difference between 500 from 1,000 naira. Even night driving don't become problem. Or you know, if they see the lines where they your hand. Oh yeah, now make you come meet me, Igalaman, for my office, make we talk. Oh, and some people problem now too much of sugar for body. If sugar level too much, it could make you they urinate like 6 to 7 times before they break it. And as you they urinate, it they make you they lean like who get chronic infections. I say when sugar too much, if it turn you to 1 minute man, when be say, no go fit they do like real man again. And all this fit still affect your eye. And if you be man or woman, when your own problem na high blood pressure, when they call BP, when you come to my place, you go begin to thank God. My dear listeners, even if you don't waka waka because of your problem and you don't tired, I want to let you know, say, some people case not be ordinary. Some don't use different medicine and it not they work for your body. When you come see me, the Igalaman, I go first give you the Ogbonge medicine, where that they call Aparun. I say Aparun. When I first give you this medicine, any medicine at all go begin to work for your body well. After you don't use the Aparun, then I go give you our Wipal Herbal Cleanser. 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We settle them, prepare them, and God go approve them. 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Again, 070-6268-7665. My brother, my sister, they say good health is wet. Call me now. They could talk. Igalaman, aka the King of Eye, and they expect you now.
1: 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May you carry baru, may you write and down now. 081-66-22-4748. I call them again. 081-66-22-4748. What if you die your own problem where they make you they come for joke where you take this solution all day? I don't see damn berekete. I don't carry different Ogbonge medicine come for my people in Edo State. Medicine for man and medicine for hook, rheumatism and arthritis. Medicine for man, name be a man where we say he cannot answer in name as a man. Man duty, na man duty. If your wife call you, you're supposed to answer as a man. The hurt and the feeling is no longer there. Man where we say you cannot perform your duty as a man. Instead of make you come back for work like this, may you and your wife men na do as man and woman take they do like this. You go they give your wife story. Don't be a newspaper reader. Don't be a storyteller. How long now you go continue to they give your wife story? Don't allow your wife to carry your deed to go outside. Now make me come with Muse Muse for a man where we say you cannot handle him. In madam where? Come and collect this Muse Muse by the power of Almighty God. Your complaint where your wife they it will be a thing of past. Once you satisfy your madam, you make her happy. Now your wife then go be the person to congratulate you for job well done.
2: Medicine for hook, rheumatism and arthritis.
1: Medicine for a man or a woman where we say you cannot work at all at all. If you work small like this, you go look for somewhere to sit down before you continue the journey. All your vein from your waist down to the leg, maybe you get them. You go just be like say they use bag of cement put for your waist. Under your leg, you go they shock you. You go they prepare you. You know go if you know the time where slipper to go just remove for your leg. If you sit down small like this, your leg don't swell up. I be your whole now stroke or one part of your hand, you know they let you they carry go up. Or inside your body go they pain you. General weakness of the body all the time. Come see the betterment of herbal medicine. You go see say herbal medicine and be the best. You they take medicine more than many months, many years, you know they see improvement. I may come by myself. I not say any of my PK come. I may come barakete. Now me sit down. Carry different, different Ogbonge medicine come all the way from Yoruba land. Instead of you to bend down like this, when you pray back, not let you pray. Now so all your back, all your waist go they pain you. Now small word, then they talk for person when they get sense. If you listen inside Bele or Abele, you go be Iggy. Sickness, say hide me, make I kill you. Expose me, make I leave you. Then be sickness. You. Our GSM numbers will be in case you want to call me. You. May you carry baru, may you write and down now. 081-66-22-4748. I call them again. 081-66-22-4748. You woman like this, instead of you to enter inside your room, may you carry broom, may you sweep well, your waist not they let you sweep at all. How long now you go continue to do all these things? Now small word, now then they talk for person when he gets sense. If you reach inside Bele or Abele, it go be gay. You will be say you cannot waka without holding walking stick. You cannot move without holding anything where you go take support your leg. The walking stick, where you take waka come my place, you go to where I'm. I be your own na elebutu. Elebutu mean, if you dey waka like this, you go just be like say na foam, then your leg. Now so you go they make quick. Slipper, you go they walk out like this. No go know the time where slipper go remove for your leg. You don't know. No be your fault. Because from your waist that will the neck, the blood where they flow for the air. It's no longer flow again. Something don't block them. Inside that vein, I go give you Ologbojo baby gugu. Ologbojo mean some people where we say they don't use medicine. Several times, different medicine, and they don't pack for their belly. You know they work. If I give you this Ologbojo baby gugu, you use and take gari or you take and take pandedi yam. Anywhere where the vein for block, the Ologbojo to the thing. By the power of Almighty God, all those things, where did they do you? The pain where you they experience, the stroke where don't visit you before, where you not feel talk where, or if you want to talk like this, now so your mouth bend for one side, you not go feel talk where. Or instead of you to hold Bible like that, make you write something, now so your hand go they shake, your leg go they shake, you go they get general weakness of the body all the time. Now small word, and then they talk for person when they get sense. If you reach inside belly, it go big. All these things, where did they do you? By the power of Almighty God, once I give you this root and herbs, all those things will be a thing of pass. Come and see the betterment of herbal medicine. You go see say herbal medicine and be the best. Now maybe Baba Oyo, aka Stand and Waka. 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May you carry baru, may you write and down now. 081-66-22-4748. I call them again. 081-66-22-4748.
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3: 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You no go know. 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Muscle pull go hook you. 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
3: 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For any of your health-related problem, I'm here with my husband.
1: My phone number is 081-33-59-3927. 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We are not a jack of all trade, master of none. We specialize in the treatment of only man problem, which is weakness of organ, that is inability of a man to stand, to act, or to perform as a man. And our research has made us know that we have a lot of things that can make a man not to perform as a man or to act as a man, like long-term infection, too much of urinating, stress also can result to inability to perform as a man. How do you know that you have this problem in the body system? It's when you are having a symptom like pains when you are urinating, pus may be coming out when you are urinating, pepperis in the private part or all over the body, or mucus may be coming out during urinating, rashes and itching all over the body or in the private part, severe headache all the time, or sometimes you will see sore in your private part or all over the body. All these things can make a man not to perform as a man if it's not well treated. Feces Babatunde Raji Fasola, aka Stand Well Well.
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1: 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And by the special grace of God, you will not remain the same. All your whole hotness of the body all the time, weakness of the body, especially in the morning, difficulty in walking, you will see you will not be able to walk from 1 kilometer to 1 kilometer. All this can make a man not to perform as a man. Movement of worm like ant and biting all over your body, you will see your stomach will be shouting, making a noise, boo-roo, boo-roo, all the time. And if you eat little food, your stomach will just swallow. To eat another one will be difficult. Or sometimes you will see your anus is coming out when you go to toilet. Or it can come with red something when you go to toilet. All this can make a man not to perform as a man if it's not well treated. Visit me, Babatunde Raji Fasola, aka Baba Stand Well Well. Baba Stand Well Well.
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1: 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We have one medicine that we first of all give you. We call it Ajegun. Ajegun. This medicine, when we give you, it will make any medicine you take to work perfectly in your body, and you'll be able to perform as a man. Don't be a newspaper reader in the night when you're supposed to perform your duty. Don't allow your madam to carry your property, your beautiful garden, go meet another man. Come and collect Ajegun, and we will make you to become a man. And you'll be able to do chiki chiki chiki chiki with your madam. Your madam will be able to cook better food for you. Because if you cannot do chiki chiki with your madam, your madam will not happy with you. Come and meet me, Babatunde Raji Fasola, aka Baba Stand Well Well.
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1: 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Sleep in 2 hours, we wake up. All this can make a man not to perform as a man. 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
1: Benin City. Sickness will not be our portion. Thank you and God bless.

0: Yes, our people don't they call right now. Ah, yes, the topic we treat last week. Yes, many people they tell me say, oh, yeah, girl, I for juju. Make sure I say that program. Make that question. And he go see ask you. Yes, the question be say, yes, woman when don't marry when be say don't they husband house. Is it proper to they receive call from an ex? Many people say no, say it's against the law. Some people say it's against the tradition. Some people say for good way purpose, when we say na no quarrel, na no separate, out of quarrel, say na can call. But the question we say, is it proper for a married woman when get husband, when they under husband, to they receive call from informal guy? If you call me, you tell us your name and your location. Tell us your name and your location and lower your radio or you come off of where your radio day, make no disturbance.
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0: This is a serious issue. Say what God has joined together, let no man put us under. Now, waiting fit says scatter marriage. Now, we want to discuss right now. Yes, it good make woman when they under husband, they receive call from an ex, that is from a former guy. Yes, just call us, tell us your name and your location. Hello, good afternoon. What is your name and where you call us from?
2: My name is Joe. Coming from Medical Store Road.
0: 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How Medical Store this afternoon?
2: Medical, it's cool.
0: Very cool and calm. Yes, how well you see this matter?
2: It's an abomination for married woman to receive calls from her boyfriend. It's an abomination.
0: It's an abomination.
2: I only wish my 15 today completes more 2 years.
0: Okay.
2: Okay. Yes, please.
0: All right. Thank you very much. Happy birthday to Echosa. So you say the matter, I say no good at all. Make married woman know they call, may not they receive call from an ex at all. Yes.

0: Hello, good afternoon.
1: Hey, Chief Doctor, how are you, sir?
0: Good afternoon. What is your name and where you call us from?
1: 75 years old man calling from Akwa Ibom.
0: From all the way from Akwa Ibom. How Akwa Ibom this afternoon?
1: Akwa Ibom is cool and calm.
0: Thank you very much. How you see this matter?
1: I beg, I want to hear the matter again, beg.
0: The matter be say good make woman when they also or under husband make they receive call from in ex.
1: No, it's not good. Now it's not proper now. And any woman will be say don't marry. See they receive call from his ex boyfriend. That means that the eye still there outside now.
0: Okay, which means say eye still there outside. Say not supposed to receive call. Yeah.
1: No. Okay. Anything, both man and woman.
0: No
1: man, if you don't marry, then that anything concerning your age, come out and for your phone, okay. Or your pay to rent for the house.
0: All right. Thank you very much.
1: Thank you very much.
0: Thank you.

0: Hello, good afternoon. What is your name?
1: Good afternoon. Good afternoon. My name is Chika.
0: Chika.
1: Now, where are you calling us from?
0: Where are you calling us from?
1: I believe.
0: Okay.
1: It's a big population. If at all, in Bonfora, there's no point of calling at all. It may say what that will bring the emotions, that will bring the destructive to

0: It's forbidden.
1: You can bring it in, you can bring it in, you bad news to the man, okay. Or the man at home. Okay. You can already in the affirmation.
0: Thank you very much. God bless you.

0: Hello, good afternoon.
1: Hi,
0: my name, where they call us
1: good afternoon, I greet you. Mami, Mama Happiness for Ikobahi.
0: Mama what?
1: Mama Happiness for Lucky Way.
0: Okay, Mama Happiness. How lucky were this afternoon?
1: We're there for... I concern this matter.
0: Okay.
1: For me, it's 50-50.
0: You
1: know, good. I know saying that the topic of the women. You know, good for women, not good for man. So that make it rain for her, for the home. That's why I talk like that.
0: Okay.
1: Thank you. It's an abomination, not good at all at all.
0: Okay.
1: The person for not for that to marry at all at all.
0: Yeah. Thank you very much, ma'am.

0: say waiting God don't join together. Let no man put us under. So when you know say you get friend before, you don't see and say she don't go marry, a B.E. don't go marry, eh, make you delete the number. Now everybody they talk right now that is an abomination. Any woman when they receive call, if they receive call secretly from an ex, say it's against tradition. Hello, good afternoon. What is your name and where you call us from?
1: Good afternoon. I'm patient for Mami Market.
0: For Mami Market. Mami Market for Benin Abi for which state?
1: Selu Market.
0: From Selu. How you see this matter, ma?
1: The matter get as it be. Even tell me leave my ex guy friend. I said they do me that time, my ex boyfriend. They call me go marry. I said they call me.
0: They call you.
1: No, they disturb me. They are not people on face. I tell my husband, sir.
0: Okay, that's good. So right now, as you don't tell your husband, you can't tell the man, say, make him stop that, because he stop him, Abby.
1: Because he stop him, but the thing that they made, they use, right, buyer for me. But I tell my husband, sir, because he while I not did that one.
0: Ah, the matter get as a bill. I take buy same card for you now.
1: We tell what we take, big, I never marry.
0: Okay, if I throw away the same card now.
1: Don't really know me, push. I know fit to wear, and I don't love the skin, man.
0: Okay, thank God. Say you tell your husband everything clear now. And people here, tradition will say yes, you will be tradition. God bless you. Thank you.
1: Thank you.
0: They had the matter now. They say ten in ten, take it and tatan. Yes, what is supposed to be. When you know say you don't marry, make you stick to your husband, make you stop strange calls. Yes, any strange call, make you tell your husband, and make you tell the person, say, stop this call, I'm a married man or I'm a married woman. Because what God has joined together, let no man put us under.

0: Yes, remember when they talk and say this program is open for sponsorship. Yes, come and advertise your goods and services for inside this program. Yes, some who don't take your product, sink. More than 10 million people, they listen to this program. Yes, then you say, if you see, and when 10 million people come, they buy your goods and services. You could smile, go bank every day. This is Nafo Juju from Edo Broadcasting Service with your presenter, Chief Oyegbe, Adeye Gidigba, to make you happy every Wednesday from 2 to 3 o'clock. Hello, good afternoon. What's your name and where you call us from?
1: Good afternoon, this is Omo Baba from Igbo.
0: Omo Baba, how this afternoon be to you now?
1: Everything is fine by the grace of God.
0: Everywhere good. Respect, sir. I celebrate you.
1: I celebrate you, my brother. This is where you've been a very important, you know.
0: Thank you very much.
1: You see, a lot of girls today don't know the meaning of marriage. You see, just like when Bible say, it don't be in Christ, it's all will pass through everything because me.
0: Yes.
1: According to the book of Corinthians chapter 5:17, you see, everything you have been gained before the moment you get married, all those things must cancel.
0: Okay.
1: You must cancel it. You must delete everything.
0: Okay.
1: Like that woman that said, the for my boyfriend, by a card. You know, that SIM card must not be used. Okay. As me, if I'm the husband, I'll tell her, I'll just take the SIM card we are going to register. Because he registered that SIM card in his own name.
0: Okay.
1: So, if you still look at that thing, I still have it's very dangerous because the man still has access to her at any time. So anybody who has gotten you have gotten married, you must focus on your husband.
0: Okay.
1: You must not allow anything to distract you.
0: Okay.
1: You must not look back again because you are already on the new ground.
0: Thank you very much. Thank you very much. Yes, we want to go for a short break for the news beat. After the news beat, we'll come back.

very good afternoon to you and welcome to the EBS FM News Beat for 2:30. The federal government has commenced moves to overhaul the accreditation system for tertiary institutions in the country, with the Minister of Education, Tunji Alausa, warning institutions against presenting borrowed staff, equipment and facilities during accreditation exercises. Alausa said the government was seeking to transform accreditation from periodic exercise into a continuous digital and data-driven quality assurance system capable of verifying the actual capacity of universities, polytechnics and colleges of education. The minister spoke on Wednesday during the inauguration of the Ministerial Committee on Strengthening Accreditation and Quality Assurance Systems for Tertiary Institutions in Nigeria. He said the existing system must be strengthened and to make it more transparent, effective, evidence-based and difficult to manipulate, stressing that accreditation should provide an accurate picture of an institution's capacity for service delivery and delivering of quality education. The National Agency for Food and Drug Administration and Control, NAFDAC, has linked banditry in Nigeria to the indiscriminate consumption of alcohol. The Director General of the National Agency for Food and Drug Administration and Control, Mojisola Adeyeye, stated this during an interview with journalists on Wednesday. Adeyeye explained that the substance was dangerous to organs in the human body, including the brain, kidneys, and liver. She said the sale of alcohol in sachet and PET bottles was approved decades ago, but became uncontrollable, prompting NAFDAC to ensure that alcohol sold in less than 200 ml is banned. She also added that though the ban did not sit well with many people, Nigerians are concerned about the future of their children. Meanwhile, NAFDAC has attributed the growing spread of fake adulterated and unsafe consumer products in Nigeria to Chinese syndicates operating within the country. NAFDAC's Director of Investigation and Enforcement, Martin Iluyomade, while speaking on the development intelligence reports, revealed that counterfeit networks have shifted from importing fake products to establishing production distribution operations inside Nigeria. According to Iluyomade, the syndicates now identify fast-selling products, send samples to China for replication, and distribute counterfeit versions through logistic companies under their control. The agency's warning comes amid growing concerns over the circulation of substandard products, including fake cosmetics, adulterated toothpaste, contaminated bottled water, and unsafe dairy products. The Nigerian Meteorological Agency has predicted cloudy and thundery weather conditions across the country from Wednesday to Friday. NIMET, in its weather outlook release in Abuja on Tuesday, forecast patches of clouds over the northern region on Wednesday, with prospects of morning thunderstorms accompanied by light rains over parts of Taraba and Kebbi State. The agency predicted isolated thunderstorms accompanied by moderate rains over parts of Taraba, Borno, Yobe, Zamfara, Sokoto, Katsina, Jigawa, Kano, and Kaduna States later in the day. NIMET forecast a cloudy atmosphere over the southern region with prospects of morning rains over parts of Edo, Ondo, Ogun, Oyo Rivers, Bayelsa, Delta, Lagos, Cross River, Abia, Imo, Ebonyi, and Akwa Ibom States. And there you have it. That concludes the EBS FM News Beat for 2:30. 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Good afternoon.

0: Yes, now welcome back to Afro Juju Life and Direct from Edo Broadcasting Service 95.7 FM. What would they ask? Say, yeah, you good. Make woman when don't marry, when day with husband for us, did they receive call from an ex? Yes, many say no good at all. Many say no good at all. Last week, somebody say, yes, nothing bad in it. Yes, but they say, according to tradition, that tradition is tradition. It's not good for a married woman to be receiving call from her ex. So, how nasian, what God has joined together, let no man push at thunder. If you know, say this one go fish scatter your home, why not stop that? How does call? Hello, good Hello. Afternoon. Good afternoon.
1: Good afternoon.
0: What is your name and where did you call us from?
1: From Delta State.
0: From Delta State. Where in Delta State?
1: Yes.
0: Hey, you do.
1: Okay. Okay,
0: you can hear Agbo. Huh? How you see this? How you see this matter?
1: The matter is coming in. What somebody is married, last time I see the marriage, then it's immediately with me concerning other people. So that's what I see.
0: Okay. You talk, say, they say that's the connect, receiving call from X is bad, Abi?
1: Yes, it's bad. It's bad.
0: Okay, thank you very much.
1: Yes.

0: Hello.
1: Hello, good afternoon, sir. What is your name and where are you calling us from, sir?
0: Now, Mr. Ben, they call you from Ogida, so.
1: Mr. Ben from Ogida. How you see this matter?
0: This matter when you break also, now trouble you define.
1: Trouble?
0: Yes. Make I tell you why I talk so. Okay. We are Africans.
1: Okay.
0: He get some things where they say food weapons not they chop, you know they take in teeth. They divide them.
1: At all.
0: Why I put that parable be this.
1: Yes.
0: We all know that we be African traditional people.
1: Good.
0: On a normal day, for some aspects, some people feel look and say no bad. Mm. They might tell you the temptation went inside why bad.
1: Okay.
0: Normally, not be say there be enemy, say because you don't marry me, not all to run. But because of the closeness,
1: yes.
0: You know what I talk one I don't get before.
1: Mm.
0: So when my woman don't marry, is it the following as they talk? Now from there the man would ask you say how is the weather? You don't chop. So if it has the woman say so you don't chop, if he tell you say no, you go send that money when he say you get husband. So it's already a problem. So whether they try, whether they make me tell you something, they fight. So no be waiting that they debate on.
1: Okay.
0: So any woman when they hear my voice now, make it know say to be on the safe side, once you don't marry, that your SIM card where you first be get before. Just so where I make you buy new car to be on the safer side. Because the temptation when it is side is too big.
1: Okay.
0: So my answer and a capital no is very bad.
1: Good.
0: Make them over triumph.
1: Okay.
0: That's my information. Thank you.
1: Thank you very much. Thank you very much all the way from Ogida. It's a capital no, it's no good. Make married woman they receive call from her

Hello, good afternoon. What is your name and where you call us from? Good afternoon. From where? From New Benin. How you see this matter? Thank you very much, sir. Thank you. God bless you, sir. Okay, sir.

Hello, good afternoon. What's your name and where you call us from? Hello?

good afternoon. What is your name and where you call us from? Hello, good afternoon. Hello, good afternoon. Hello, good afternoon. Good afternoon, sir. What is your name and where you call us from? From Ekubaye. How you see this matter now, Brother Henry? Okay, how you see this matter? Abomination, seriously. It's an abomination. Thank you very much. Straight to the answer. Now straight to the answer, I say now abomination. Abomination is abomination. Waiting no good, no good. Because of time, yes, we did talk and say this program is open for sponsorship. Just work at our commercial department for Ebdo Broadcasting Service. Make it all say, yes, I want sponsor our flow juju. Yes, so that you could smile, go bank every day.

0: Yes, our time don't they run.
1: Yes, because time no day for time. Yes, we want the pack our loads, small small they come out for studio. We don't talk and say make una come to commercial department. Make say yes, one sponsor Flo Juju. When we get enough sponsors, we'll get enough time to talk, enough time to play music, enough time for to advertise your goods and services. So I beg una no verse, the pack our load anytime from now. Yes, the question don't close today. That is woman when they order husband, you're not supposed to receive call from her ex. Yes, in case now you buy the SIM card for you, I beg, make you transfer all the information to new SIM card for security reason, because they say the road when they know how to pass for afternoon, then they sabi pass for night. Okay, we'll go take this last call. Hello, what's your name and where you call us from? Hello? Good afternoon.

Hello, good afternoon. What is your name and where you call us from? Good afternoon, sir. Are you see this man? Okay, Baba Omo, all the way from Saple Road. That's Saple Road this afternoon, sir. Okay. Well, thank God. How you see this matter now? Married woman, when you receive call from my ex, how you see him? Okay. Abomination. Full force. No be lie. Okay. Thank you. Okay, thank you very much. Thank you very much. God bless you, sir.

Many producers say, oh, yeah, we're grateful for you. Yes, now so we want to call them bye-bye for this program for today's Afro Juju. Till we see again next week. Special thanks to all of you when you call us, all of now when they're listening to this program. Now when we say, now see they dance to the program, when we say, now no even great call. Now when they use our data to take call us, to use in our airtime, they call us. We want to celebrate you. God bless you so much. The ear when you take the ears and the eye when you take the see. Don't go ever go deaf and blind. Till we go see again next week, Wednesday. Bye-bye.

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1: 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My name is Babatunde Raji Fasola, a.k.a. Baba Stand Well Well. Stand Well Well.
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3: 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You woman like me, for any of your health-related problems, I'm here with my husband.
1: My phone number is 081-33-59-3927. 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We are not a jack of all trade, master of none. We specialize in the treatment of only man problem, which is weakness of organ, that is inability of a man to stand, to act, or to perform as a man. And our research has made us know that we have a lot of things that can make a man not to perform as a man or to act as a man, like long-term infection, too much of urinating, stress also can result to inability to perform as a man. How do you know that you have this problem in the body system? It's when you are having a symptom. Symptoms like pains when you are urinating, pus may be coming out when you are urinating, pepperis in the private part or all over the body, or mucus may be coming out during urinating, rashes and itching all over the body or in the private part, severe headache all the time, or sometimes you will see sore in your private part or all over the body. All these things can make a man not to perform as a man if it's not well treated. Feces Babatunde Raji Fasola, aka Stand Well Well.
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1: 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And by the special grace of God, you will not remain the same. All your whole hotness of the body all the time, weakness of the body, especially in the morning, difficulty in walking, you will see you will not be able to walk from 1 kilometer to 1 kilometer. All this can make a man not to perform as a man. Movement of warm like ant and biting all over your body, you see your stomach will be shouting, making a noise, boo-boo, boo-boo, all the time. And if you eat little food, your stomach will just swallow. To eat another one will be difficult. Or sometimes you will see your anus is coming out when you go to toilet. Or it can come with red something when you go to toilet. All this can make a man not to perform as a man if it's not well treated. Visit me, Babatunde Raji Fasola, a.k.a. Baba Stand Well Well. Baba Stand Well Well.
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1: 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We call it Ajegun. 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This medicine, when we give you, it will make any medicine you take to work perfectly in your body, and you'll be able to perform as a man. Don't be a newspaper reader in the night when you're supposed to perform your duty. Don't allow your madam to carry your property, your beautiful garden, go meet another man. 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Because if you cannot do chiki-chiki with your madam, your madam will not happy with you. Come and meet me, Babatunde Raji Fasola, a.k.a. Baba Stand Well Well.
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